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6: The Tri-Arc Weather Center. Here's a look at your forecast. A slight chance of shower or thunderstorm overnight. Skies will be cloudy. We're dropping to a

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1: 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That spring, North Carolina became the first colony to send delegates to Congress seeking a declaration of independence. 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
4: The Tri-Arc Weather Center. Here's a look at your forecast. A slight chance of shower or thunderstorm overnight. Skies will be cloudy. We're dropping to about 70. Standard showers and thunderstorms in the morning on Friday.

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1: Well, our Blood Institute is struggling with what the agency is referring to as an emergency blood shortage. During a five-hour window every 2 weeks here in June through the rest of the summer, OBI is stationing blood mobiles outside the Walgreens on Oak Street in Conway. They spoke to our J.R. Runyon.
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1: The organization is also seeking blood from area residents in Hot Springs, Fort Smith, Little Rock, North Little Rock, and Russellville. Well, in honor of America's 250th birthday, the Arkansas National Guard will conduct flyovers of select cities the week of June 29 through July 2nd, leading up to Independence Day. In Central Arkansas, those flyovers will be on Tuesday the 30th, as they will fly over Dardanelle, Morrilton, Conway, and Maumelle. Again, those flyovers in our area will be on Tuesday, June 30th. They'll be utilizing the C-130 Hercules cargo aircraft from the Arkansas Air National Guard's airlift wing and the UH-60 Black Hawk helicopters. I'm Rick Walker in the First Community Bank Triarch 24-Hour News Center, where community comes first. 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
5: From the Triarch Weather Center, here's a look at your forecast. A slight chance of shower or thunderstorm overnight. Skies will be cloudy. We're dropping to about 70. Standard showers and thunderstorms in the morning.

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Tommy Terrific brings a magic show to Maumelle on Monday. 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That's Monday, 2 p.m. at the Maumelle Library. 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
1: All right. Hey, JR with you. 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
2: From the Tri-Arc Weather Center, here's a look at your forecast. A slight chance of shower or thunderstorm overnight. Skies will be cloudy. We're dropping to about 70. Scattered showers and thunderstorms in the morning on Friday.

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4: 250 years ago, a small group of men changed the course of American history. One of those men was the elder statesman from Philadelphia, Benjamin Franklin. Few people in American history have done so many things so well as Ben Franklin. He was a writer and printer whose annual publication, Poor Richard's Almanac, was second only to the Bible in popularity among the colonists. As a scientist, he identified lightning as an electrical charge, and he invented the first bifocal eyeglasses. As ambassador to France during the Revolution, he was responsible for bringing her to America's aid. And after the war, Franklin took part in the Constitutional Convention. As we celebrate 250 years of liberty as a nation, we remember Benjamin Franklin of Philadelphia, who signed the Declaration of Independence and became a founder of our American Republic.
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6: The TriArch Weather Center. Here's a look at your forecast. A slight chance of shower or thunderstorm overnight. Skies will be cloudy. We're dropping to about 70. Scattered showers and thunderstorms in the morning on

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1: All right, hey, JR with you, and yes, indeed, I want to tell you about my great friends over at the Carpet Barn here in Conway. 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
3: The Tri-Arc Weather Center. Here's a look at your forecast. A slight chance of shower or thunderstorm overnight. Skies will be cloudy. We're dropping to about 70. Standard showers and thunderstorms in the morning on Friday. We'll stay cloudy and fairly cool in the afternoon. A little bit of a break on the

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1: Well, heart disease is a leading cause of death in the U.S., and a new study puts Arkansas among the top in the country for heart disease death. The ranking from NICE-RX puts Arkansas at number 4, only behind Alabama, Mississippi, and Oklahoma. The states with the highest heart disease also tend to have the highest obesity rates, but other factors play a role, including age, genetics, smoking, and access to health care. A man from Perry County is going to spend the rest of his life in the Department of Corrections as the jury convicted 50-year-old Jake Anthony Hoyt of Perry of 3 counts of rape and 3 counts of sexual assault. The jury assigned Hoyt life for each rape charge and 20 years for each sexual assault charge. The jury also had the sentences set up consecutively, meaning one after the other. Officials say the investigation into Hoyt began in November 2025 and was undertaken by the Arkansas State Police and the Perry County Sheriff's Office. I'm Rick Walker in the First Community Bank Triarc 24-Hour News Center, where community comes first. 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
2: The Triarc Weather Center. Here's a look at your forecast. A slight chance of shower or thunderstorm overnight. Skies will be cloudy. We're dropping to about 70. Scattered showers and thunderstorms in the morning on Friday. Will stay cloudy and fairly cool in the afternoon. A little bit of a break on the heat and humidity. Our high in the mid-80s. Then another round of showers over the upcoming weekend. 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

is a look at your TriArt Radio community calendar. Come paint a miniature wooden chest to put some of your unearthed treasures in. It's for ages 18 and older and available while supplies last. That's Tuesday, 4 p.m. at the Cabot Library. Fortnite, Roblox, and never heard of them. Gather around the young whippersnappers, learn about what the kids were playing back in the old days. Try your hand at old-timey games like marbles, jacks, graces, or more. That's Tuesday, 5 p.m. That's at the Nixon Library in Jacksonville. And it's lunch and a movie Wednesday at the Faulkner County Library right at noon. Pick up a sack lunch, watch a movie. Lunches are free, but they only do have 120 to distribute. 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
1: April joins us from Hoco Turf and Outdoor Equipment. In April, we've moved into May. I know we had your month where we celebrated you. Now it's time to celebrate May and getting into, service season, because some folks, because of the drier conditions, maybe haven't had to mow as much is what they anticipated. And so they really haven't gotten the equipment broken in. And now they're starting to get out there and to find some of the broken in needs to be repaired because it's broken, right?
2: That's right. We are in what we call the beginning of the season, and we are full swing. 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
2: 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They're an excellent product. 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
4: The Tri-Arc Weather Center. Here's a look at your forecast. A slight chance of shower or thunderstorm overnight. Skies will be cloudy. We're dropping to a

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Falling faster than Marin Hart. Gordon like a dirt road, Daytona in my heart. And we ain't even got to the best part. 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
2: 250 years ago, a small group of men changed the course of American history. One of those men was a young lawyer from North Carolina, William Hooper. A Harvard graduate, Hooper moved south to build a law practice. He became Deputy Attorney General of the colony and served on the Royal Governor's staff. Despite his aristocratic background, he sided with the Patriots and was sent to the Continental Congress, where he earned respect for his skill in debate. During the Revolution, his home was destroyed and his family narrowly escaped capture. Yet, after the war, Hooper urged lenient treatment for Americans who had fought on the British side. Returning to North Carolina, he never again held public office. On Independence Day 2026, we remember William Hooper of North Carolina, signer of the Declaration of Independence and founder of our American Republic.
3: This Independence Day, Brooks Fine Jewelry invites you to join them in celebrating the nation's rich heritage. This is Jeff Brooks from Brooks Fine Jewelry. Have a happy 4th, and please come see us.
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5: The Tri-Arc Weather Center. Here's a look at your forecast. A slight chance of shower or thunderstorm overnight. Skies will be cloudy. We're dropping to about 70. Scattered showers and thunderstorms in the morning on Friday. We'll stay cloudy and

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1: 50 years ago, a small group of men changed the course of American history. Not everyone was ready to separate from England. While protesting harsh treatment and oppressive taxation, many colonists still hoped for a peaceful reconciliation. In January of 1776, Thomas Paine circulated his famous pamphlet, Common Sense, in which he challenged his fellow colonists to take a stand. That spring, North Carolina became the first colony to send delegates to Congress seeking a declaration of independence. In June, Richard Henry Lee formally introduced the resolution, and a month later, the declaration was unanimously approved. As we celebrate America's 250th birthday, we remember the men who signed the Declaration of Independence and became founders of our American Republic.
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1: Well, yesterday, the city of Greenbrier announced that the Arkansas Department of Health had received all required water samples from Greenbrier Water for testing and review, and that the city's boil order will continue until further notice. As soon as additional information becomes available or the boil order is lifted, updates will be communicated to the public immediately. Now, a water main break in Greenbrier led to city officials issuing that boil order on Tuesday. For those on the Greenbrier water system, you're asked to boil water used for consumption, drinking, cooking, brushing teeth, making ice, food preparation, everything until further notice. Arkansas lawmakers approved a request from Governor Sanders on Tuesday for $500,000 in one-time state funds to support Arkansas TV. The bulk of the money allocated to the Public Service Broadcasting Group will help cover urgent infrastructure needs, especially replacing aging transmitters. And Central Baptist College wants to thank all those who took part in CBC's first ever Giving Day. 117 donors raised over $74,000. Again, thanks to all those who gave during CBC Giving Day. I'm Rick Walker in the First Community Bank Tri-Arc 24-Hour News Center, where community comes first. Member FDIC.
2: 250 years ago, a small group of men changed the course of American history. One of them was a lawyer and planter from South Carolina, Arthur Middleton. At 34, he was the oldest and wealthiest member of the South Carolina delegation. Cultured and socially prominent, Middleton loved Latin and Greek, often immersing himself in the writings of the classical authors. For years, he'd played a leading role in South Carolina's government and was considered one of its most ardent patriots. Captured by the British during the siege of Charleston, he endured months in a British prison. He died soon after the war at just 45 years of age. On Independence Day 2026, as we celebrate America's 250th birthday, we remember Arthur Middleton of South Carolina, signer of the Declaration of Independence and founder of our American Republic.
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4: The Tri-Arc Weather Center. Here's a look at your forecast. A slight chance of shower or thunderstorm overnight. Skies will be cloudy. 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

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If you're thinking about volunteering at the Faulkner County Animal Shelter, they've got classes coming up Saturday at noon and 2 p.m. At orientation, you'll learn how to provide enrichment for the animals and discover ways you can help them find loving, suitable homes. 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
1: All right. Hey, JR with you. 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It is summertime. 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So go by, talk to Sean, DJ, Craig, and say, look, this is what we need, Wesley. 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
2: 250 years ago, a small group of men changed the course of American history. One of those men was Francis Hopkinson, a talented lawyer from New Jersey. A friend of both Thomas Jefferson and Benjamin Franklin, the energetic, fast-talking Hopkinson was also an artist, writer, and composer whose anti-British poems, songs, and cartoons helped build support for the Patriot cause. Hopkinson is also credited with helping design the first American flag, the Stars and Stripes sewn by Betsy Ross. Elected to the Continental Congress, he later served as chairman of the Navy Board, judge of the Admiralty, and a federal judge for Pennsylvania. On Independence Day 2026, we remember Francis Hopkinson of New Jersey, signer of the Declaration of Independence and a founder of our American Republic.
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1: 250 years ago, a small group of men changed the course of American history. One of those men was Philip Livingston, a wealthy merchant from New York. Known for his charitable work, Livingston devoted much of his life to public service. He helped establish King's College, now Columbia University, as well as the New York Society Library and New York Hospital. In the Provincial Assembly, Livingston was considered a conservative. Though he opposed British policies and supported colonial self-government, he also condemned violent acts by some of the more radical patriots. Sent to the Continental Congress, though not present for the great debates of June and July 1776, he later signed the Declaration and supported the American cause. On Independence Day 2026, we remember Philip Livingston of New York, signer of the Declaration of Independence and founder of our American Republic.
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5: From the Triarch Weather Center, here's a look at your forecast. A slight chance of shower or thunderstorm overnight. Skies will be cloudy. We're dropping to about 70. Scattered showers and thunderstorms in the morning on Friday will stay cloudy.

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4: The Tri-Arc Weather Center. Here's a look at your forecast. A slight chance of shower or thunderstorm overnight. Skies will be cloudy. We're dropping to about 70. Scattered showers and thunderstorms in the morning on Friday. We'll stay cloudy and fairly cool in

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1: The Tri-Arc Weather Center. Here's a look at your forecast. A slight chance of shower or thunderstorm overnight. Skies will be cloudy. We're dropping to about 70. Standard showers and thunderstorms in the morning on Friday. We'll stay cloudy and fairly cool in the afternoon. A little bit of a break.

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1: An update now on a story we've been telling you about. Today, the city of Greenbrier announcing that the Arkansas Department of Health has received all required water samples from Greenbrier Water for testing and review, and that the city's boil order issued yesterday will continue until further notice, according to a social media post from city officials. Now, a main water break in Greenbrier led to city officials issuing that boil order yesterday for those on the Greenbrier water system. City of Greenbrier asking residents to boil water used for consumption, drinking, cooking, brushing teeth, making ice, food preparation, everything until further notice. Greenbrier officials also requesting that residents use bottled water when possible. Conway Regional Health System's award-winning Renaissance Women's Center focuses on care and support for expectant mothers and their infants. 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
2: The Triarch Weather Center. Here's a look at your forecast. A slight chance of shower or thunderstorm overnight. Skies will be cloudy. We're dropping to about 70. Scattered showers and thunderstorms in the morning on Friday. We'll stay cloudy

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Calling all youth ages 5 to 19, you're invited to join in for a fun-filled morning of hands-on horticulture activities at the White County Extension Office in Searcy. Now, the activity is Friday, June 26th from 9 a.m. till noon, where you'll enjoy plant propagation, cut flowers and bouquet building, games and snacks, and hands-on learning. 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And Millwood Station in the city of Maumelle invite you to the third Friday Farmers Market. 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
1: All right. Hey, JR with you. And yes, indeed, I want to tell you about my great friends over at the Carpet Barn here in Conway. 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
2: The Tri-Arc Weather Center. Here's a look at your forecast. A slight chance of shower or thunderstorm overnight. Skies will be cloudy. We're dropping to

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5: The Tri-Arc Weather Center. Here's a look at your forecast. A slight chance of shower or thunderstorm overnight. Skies will be cloudy.

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0: 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This is 24/7 news coverage with Rick Walker.
1: Well, the Oklahoma-based Our Blood Institute, which also serves parts of Arkansas and Texas, is struggling with what the agency is referring to as an emergency blood shortage. This according to information from the organization's website. During a five-hour window every 2 weeks, starting in June, OBI is stationing bloodmobiles outside the Walgreens on Oak Street in Conway and hosting other drives in the area as well. The organization is also seeking blood from area residents in Fort Smith, Hot Springs, Little Rock, North Little Rock, and Russellville as well. Well, on Saturday, Kids Markets, an organization focused on helping children become entrepreneurs, partnering with the downtown Conway Farmers and Crafts Market for a four-hour free event. 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
2: The Tri-Arc Weather Center. Here's a look at your forecast. A slight chance of shower or thunderstorm overnight. Skies will be cloudy. We're dropping to about 70. Scattered showers and thunderstorms in the morning on Friday. Will stay cloudy and fairly cool.

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1: 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Tommy Terrific brings a magic show to Maumelle on Monday. 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
2: All right. 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
1: The Tri-Arc Weather Center. Here's a look at your forecast. A slight chance of shower or thunderstorm over.

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5: The Tri-Arc Weather Center. Here's a look at your forecast. A slight chance of shower or thunderstorm overnight. Skies will be cloudy. We're dropping to about 70. Standard showers and thunderstorms in the morning.

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1: Mayflower Police Department arrested a Jacksonville native, Nathan Andrews, on Monday after investigating two vehicle thefts on Dam Road that occurred over the past week. On June 10th, a victim reported several items stolen from their vehicle, gave police a partial description of a suspect vehicle. Second theft from a vehicle in the area occurred June 14th. Mayflower police were able to gather more information, helping them narrow down the suspect while increasing patrol around Dam Road. Then on Monday, while patrolling the area, officers spotted a vehicle matching the description given by the victims and stopped that vehicle. Andrews is being charged with two Class D felonies, one for two counts of breaking and entering, and one for one count of theft of property, in addition to two misdemeanor charges. Officials with the Arkansas National Guard said it will conduct flyovers over natural state cities from June 29th to July 2nd in honor of America's 250th birthday. Flyovers will be using C-130 Hercules aircraft from the ANG's 189th Airlift Wing. You can see all of that at the Arkansas National Guard Facebook page. See the complete list of cities. I'm Rick Walker in the First Community Bank Triarch 24-Hour News Center, where community comes first. Member FDIC.
2: 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I mean, I know summertime is fun time too, but it's not too early to start thinking about the go-karts and the selection of go-karts that you have over at HOCO Turf. Really, I mean, I was impressed by not only the quality, but the options and different things that you've got available.
3: Absolutely. So we sell Hammerhead go-karts here. Hammerhead is a company based out of Texas that is actually owned by Polaris. We've got tiny ones for the little bitty guys, about three and up. And then we've got big ones, which we actually fit in, and they're a lot of fun. Every once in a while, the guys get bored, and they'll take them out and race them and have a good time, just kind of as a feel-good moment when they need a break.
2: Absolutely. So, you know, if people are, you know, already starting to think about, what am I going to do with the kids this summer? Then checking out these Hammerhead go-karts would be a fun thing. And if you're thinking, well, you know, I'd like to have a little fun with them too, it's great because it could be a family affair. Of course, at HOCO Turf this time of year, it's all talk about mowing and about, you know, working the property. And, you know, it's kind of gotten away from them in the winter months and things like that. So when you talk about all the different things that you've got available, I mean, everything from Husqvarna chainsaws to you got the Yanmar tractors, the big mowers. I mean, you've got it all, right?
3: We do. We're also a Red Max dealer, which makes us a little bit unique because not a lot of people have Red Max. Red Max is a very, very good product. They've got a full line of pruners and trimmers and leaf blowers. They currently have the biggest leaf blower on the market, and it is an absolute beast.
2: Well, what we need to do is we need to stop by and see you. So, HOCO Turf, that's located right on Highway 10, just, what, 2 miles past the Chenal Light, right?
3: That's exactly right. Right there on the left across from the West Pulaski Fire Department.
2: 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When do we find you there?
3: Monday through Friday, 8 to 5, and Saturdays, 8 to 2. And if you want to buy something, we can pretty much be reached anytime. You just give us a text, and we'll show up for you.
4: From the Triarch Weather Center, here's a look at your forecast. A slight chance of shower or thunderstorm overnight. Skies will be cloudy. We're dropping to about 70. Standard showers and thunderstorms in the morning on Friday. We'll stay cloudy and fairly cool in the afternoon. A little bit of a break on the heat

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The way you say I love you too is like rain on an old tin roof.

community calendar. Tommy Terrific brings a magic show to Maumelle on Monday. For summer reading in 2026, Tommy Terrific will be presenting a magical dinosaur dig. It's a magic show featuring a huge magic trunk filled with dinosaur fossils and tools for dinosaur exploration. 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That's Monday, 2 p.m. at the Maumelle Library. Cabot Family Track Nights is a free summer program designed to get kids moving, build confidence, and promote a lifelong love of fitness. 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And everybody is welcome to join in Senior Tech Talk Tuesday, 10 a.m. at the Senior Center in Heber Springs. 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

0: 250 years ago, a small group of men changed the course of American history. Not everyone was ready to separate from England. While protesting harsh treatment and oppressive taxation, many colonists still hoped for a peaceful reconciliation. In January of 1776, Thomas Paine circulated his famous pamphlet, Common Sense, in which he challenged his fellow colonists to take a stand. That spring, North Carolina became the first colony to send delegates to Congress seeking a declaration of independence. In June, Richard Henry Lee formally introduced the resolution, and a month later, the declaration was unanimously approved. As we celebrate America's 250th birthday, we remember the men who signed the Declaration of Independence and became founders of our American Republic.
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1: TriArc Weather. From the TriArc Weather Center, here's a look at your forecast. A slight chance of shower or thunderstorm overnight. Skies will be cloudy. We're dropping to about 70. Scattered showers and thunderstorms in the morning on Friday will stay cloudy and fairly

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5: The TriArch Weather Center. Here's a look at your forecast. A slight chance of shower or thunderstorm overnight. Skies will be cloudy. We're dropping to about 70. Scattered showers and thunderstorms in the morning on Friday. We'll stay cloudy

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1: The University of Arkansas men's basketball team taking a foreign tour to the Bahamas this summer for four exhibition games. The team announced in a news release today that the Razorbacks will be taking part in the 2026 Baja Mar Hoops Summer League from Friday, July 31st to Thursday, August 4th at a resort in Nassau. Razorbacks will play international teams and Canadian universities in exhibitions on July 31st, August 1st, August 3rd, and August 4th. Officials with Arkansas Right to Life say they're pleased that a landmark has been passed in placing a monument to the unborn on the state capitol grounds. Officials say that Secretary of State Cole Jester's approval of the monument's design represents solid progress toward its installation. Fundraising continues to be the key factor in determining when construction can begin. And if you like to walk, hike, or bike, as of Wednesday, there are 2.5 new miles open for you to enjoy in Saline County. The first complete section of the Southwest Trail in Saline County will eventually be part of a continuous 65-mile stretch designed to help anyone enjoy the great outdoors. The ribbon cutting on Wednesday came after 100-year floods hit the area and the project was stalled by engineering faults. I'm Rick Walker in the First Community Bank Tri-Arc 24-Hour News Center, where community comes first. Member FDIC.
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3: 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And so they really haven't gotten the equipment broken in. And now they're starting to get out there and to find some of the broken in needs to be repaired because it's broken, right?
4: That's right. 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
3: Absolutely. 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
4: 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We're about 2 miles west of the Chenal Light. 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We are open Monday through Friday, 8 to 5, Saturdays, 8 to 2. 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We do a lot of giveaways there.
5: The Tri-Arc Weather Center. Here's a look at your forecast. A slight chance of shower or thunderstorm overnight. Skies will be cloudy. We're dropping to about 70. Scattered showers and thunderstorms in the morning on Friday. We'll stay cloudy

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1: 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It's for ages 18 and older and available while supplies last. That's Tuesday, 4 p.m. at the Cabot Library. Fortnite, Roblox, and never heard of them. Gather around the young whippersnappers, learn about what the kids were playing back in the old days. Try your hand at old-timey games like marbles, jacks, graces, or more. That's Tuesday, 5 p.m. That's at the Nixon Library in Jacksonville. And it's lunch and a movie Wednesday at the Faulkner County Library right at noon. 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
2: The Tri-Arc Weather Center. Here's a look at your forecast. A slight chance of shower or thunderstorm overnight. Skies will be cloudy. We're dropping to about 70. Scattered showers and thunderstorms in the morning on Friday. Will stay cloudy and fairly cool.

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4: The Tri-Arc Weather Center. Here's a look at your forecast. A slight chance of shower or thunderstorm overnight. Skies will be cloudy. We're dropping to about 70. Scattered showers and thunderstorms in the morning on Friday. We'll stay cloudy and fairly cool in the afternoon. A little bit of a break on the heat.

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1: Well, an update now on a story we've been telling you about. Today, the city of Greenbrier announcing that the Arkansas Department of Health has received all required water samples from Greenbrier Water for testing and review, and that the city's boil order issued yesterday will continue until further notice, according to a social media post from city officials. Now, a main water break in Greenbrier led to city officials issuing that boil order yesterday for those on the Greenbrier water system. City of Greenbrier asking residents to boil water used for consumption, drinking, cooking, brushing teeth, making ice, food preparation, everything until further notice. Greenbrier officials also requesting that residents use bottled water when possible. Well, Conway Regional Health System's award-winning Renaissance Women's Center focuses on care and support for expectant mothers and their infants. 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Recently, Conway Regional was honored with a number of healthcare-related awards as part of AY Magazine's Best of 2026, including the award for Best OBGYN Clinic. 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
3: 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Every once in a while, the guys get bored and they'll take them out and race them and have a good time, just kind of as a feel-good moment when they need a break.
2: Absolutely. So, you know, if people are, you know, already starting to think about, what am I going to do with the kids this summer? Then checking out these Hammerhead go-karts would be a fun thing. And if you're thinking, well, you know, I'd like to have a little fun with them too, it's great because it could be a family affair. Of course, at HOCO Turf this time of year, it's all talk about mowing and about, you know, working the property. And, you know, it's kind of gotten away from them in the winter months and things like that. So when you talk about all the different things that you've got available, I mean, everything from Husqvarna chainsaws to you got the Yanmar tractors, the big mowers. I mean, you've got it all, right?
3: We do. We're also a Red Max dealer, which makes us a little bit unique because not a lot of people have Red Max. Red Max is a very, very good product. They've got a full line of pruners and trimmers and leaf blowers. They currently have the biggest leaf blower on the market, and it is an absolute beast.
2: Well, what we need to do is we need to stop by and see you. So, HOCO Turf, that's located right on Highway 10, just, what, 2 miles past the Chenal Light, right?
3: That's exactly right. Right there on the left across from the West Pulaski Fire Department.
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3: 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And if you want to buy something, we can pretty much be reached anytime. 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
4: The Tri-Arc Weather Center. Here's a look at your forecast. A slight chance of shower or thunderstorm overnight. Skies will be cloudy. 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

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If you're thinking about volunteering at the Faulkner County Animal Shelter, they've got classes coming up Saturday at noon and 2 p.m. At orientation, you'll learn how to provide enrichment for the animals and discover ways you can help them find loving, suitable homes. Juneteenth in Menifee is happening Saturday at the Menifee Municipality Complex. 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
1: The Tri-Arc Weather Center. Here's a look at your forecast. A slight chance of shower or thunderstorm overnight. Skies will be cloudy. We're dropping to about 70. Scattered showers and thunderstorms in the morning on Friday. Will stay cloudy and fairly cool in

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4: April joins us from Hoco Turf and Outdoor Equipment. In April, we've moved into May. I know. We had your month where we celebrated you. Now it's time to celebrate May and getting into, service season, because some folks, because of the drier conditions, maybe haven't had to mow as much as what they anticipated. And so they really haven't gotten the equipment broken in. And now they're starting to get out there and to find some of the broken in needs to be repaired because it's broken, right?
5: That's right. We are in what we call the beginning of the season, and we are full swing. You know, it's one of those things people don't think about in the wintertime months. 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
5: 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And so we work on pretty much everything here. 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
5: 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They're an excellent product. 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
4: Absolutely. Hoco Turf, where do we find you and how do we find you?
5: We are at 9325 Ferndale Cutoff Road in West Little Rock. We're about 2 miles west of the Chenal Light. They're by the Chenal Walmart. We are open Monday through Friday, 8 to 5, Saturdays, 8 to 2. 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We do a lot of giveaways there.
6: From the Tri-Arc Weather Center, here's a look at your forecast. A slight chance of shower or thunderstorm overnight. Skies will be cloudy. We're dropping

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1: Well, the Oklahoma-based Our Blood Institute, which also serves parts of Arkansas and Texas, is struggling with what the agency is referring to as an emergency blood shortage. This according to information from the organization's website. During a five-hour window every 2 weeks, starting in June, OBI is stationing bloodmobiles outside the Walgreens on Oak Street in Conway and hosting other drives in the area as well. The organization is also seeking blood from area residents in Fort Smith, Hot Springs, Little Rock, North Little Rock, and Russellville as well. 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
2: The Tri-Arc Weather Center. Here's a look at your forecast. A slight chance of shower or thunderstorm overnight. Skies will be cloudy. We're dropping to about 70. Scattered showers and thunderstorms in the morning on Friday. Will stay cloudy

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FUMC Little Rock's new laundry van will set up at our Gentle Library from 9 a.m. to noon on Thursday, offering free laundry services. Also Thursday, 3 p.m. at Faulkner County Library, it's yoga modified to be gentle and accessible for bodies of all abilities. Yoga mats and forms are available for use, but participants are strongly encouraged to bring their own. Pre-registration is not required. And the Fiber Arts are taking over Maumelle on Thursday night. Learn from fellow knitters and crocheters. 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That's Thursday, 6 p.m. at the Maumelle Library. 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
2: The Tri-Arc Weather Center. Here's a look at your forecast. A slight chance of shower or thunderstorm overnight. Skies will be cloudy. We're dropping to about 70. Standard showers and thunderstorms in the morning on

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5: The Tri-Arc Weather Center. Here's a look at your forecast. A slight chance of shower or thunderstorm overnight. Skies will be cloudy. We're dropping to about 70. Scattered showers and thunderstorms in the morning on

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0: 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This is 24/7 news coverage with Rick Walker.
1: Mayflower Police Department arrested a Jacksonville native, Nathan Andrews, on Monday after investigating two vehicle thefts on Dam Road that occurred over the past week. On June 10th, a victim reported several items stolen from their vehicle, gave police a partial description of a suspect vehicle. Second theft from a vehicle in the area occurred June 14th. Mayflower police were able to gather more information, helping them narrow down the suspect while increasing patrol around Dam Road. Then on Monday, while patrolling the area, officers spotted a vehicle matching the description given by the victims and stopped that vehicle. Andrews is being charged with two Class D felonies, one for two counts of breaking and entering, and one for one count of theft of property, in addition to two misdemeanor charges. Officials with the Arkansas National Guard said it will conduct flyovers over Natural State cities from June 29th to July 2nd in honor of America's 250th birthday. Flyovers will be using C-130 Hercules aircraft from the ANG's 189th Airlift Wing. You can see all of that at the Arkansas National Guard Facebook page. See the complete list of cities. I'm Rick Walker in the First Community Bank Triarc 24-Hour News Center, where community comes first. 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
3: From the Triarc Weather Center, here's a look at your forecast. A slight chance of shower or thunderstorm overnight. Skies will be cloudy. We're dropping to about 70. Standard showers and thunderstorms in the morning on Friday. We'll stay cloudy and fairly cool in the afternoon. A little bit of a break on the heat

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Calling all youth ages 5 to 19, you're invited to join in for a fun-filled morning of hands-on horticulture activities at the White County Extension Office in Searcy. Now the activity is Friday, June 26th from 9 a.m. till noon, where you'll enjoy plant propagation, cut flowers and bouquet building, games and snacks, and hands-on learning. It is free, but pre-registration is required by Friday, June 19th. 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Please register at the Visitor Center. And Millwood Station in the city of Maumelle invite you to the third Friday Farmers Market. 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
1: The Tri-Arc Weather Center. Here's a look at your forecast. A slight chance of shower or thunderstorm overnight. Skies will be cloudy. We're dropping to about 70. Scattered showers and thunderstorms in the morning on

0: 250 years ago, a small group of men changed the course of American history. Not everyone was ready to separate from England. While protesting harsh treatment and oppressive taxation, many colonists still hoped for a peaceful reconciliation. In January of 1776, Thomas Paine circulated his famous pamphlet, Common Sense, in which he challenged his fellow colonists to take a stand. That spring, North Carolina became the first colony to send delegates to Congress seeking a declaration of independence. In June, Richard Henry Lee formally introduced the resolution, and a month later, the declaration was unanimously approved. As we celebrate America's 250th birthday, we remember the men who signed the Declaration of Independence and became founders of our American Republic.
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5: The Tri-Arc Weather Center. Here's a look at your forecast. A slight chance of shower or thunderstorm overnight. Skies will be cloudy. We're dropping to about 70. Scattered showers and thunderstorms in the morning on

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0: Hello, it's Christina the Culture Queen, bringing you everything you need to know to be in the know and be entertained. Culture, cuisine, entertainment, I'm Christina Munoz-Madsen and I've got you covered. It's Friday, so that means we're going to give you a glimpse of several entertainment options throughout this weekend. At Murray's Dinner Playhouse in Little Rock, Tuna does Vegas. 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Go to murraysdp.com for showtimes and tickets. William Shakespeare's Taming of the Shrew is at the Weekend Theater in Little Rock. It includes a battle of wits and wills, the likes of which none have seen before. Go to weekendtheater.org. In the Heights at Actors Theater of Little Rock, in the vibrant New York City neighborhood of Washington Heights, bodega owner Usnavi and his friends dream, hope, and work for a bright future. 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Anastasia is at the historic Royal Theater in Benton. Audiences are invited to step into a world of mystery, romance, and adventure as this beloved story comes to life on stage. 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Ain't Misbehavin', the Fats Waller musical show, is now at the Arkansas Repertory Theater in downtown Little Rock. 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Ain't Misbehavin' is a musical party set to the unforgettable music of Fats Waller. 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Honk Jr. is at Red Curtain Theater in downtown Conway. 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At the University of Central Arkansas, Ken Ludwig's Sherwood, The Adventures of Robin Hood. 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I'm Christina the Culture Queen, bringing you everything you need to know to be in the know and be entertained.
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0: 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This is 24/7 news coverage with Rick Walker.
1: The University of Arkansas men's basketball team taking a foreign tour to the Bahamas this summer for four exhibition games. The team announced in a news release today that the Razorbacks will be taking part in the 2026 Baja Mar Hoops Summer League from Friday, July 31st to Thursday, August 4th at a resort in Nassau. Razorbacks will play international teams and Canadian universities in exhibitions on July 31st, August 1st, August 3rd, and August 4th. Officials with Arkansas Right to Life say they're pleased that a landmark has been passed in placing a monument to the unborn on the state capitol grounds. Officials say that Secretary of State Cole Jester's approval of the monument's design represents solid progress toward its installation. Fundraising continues to be the key factor in determining when construction can begin. And if you like to walk, hike, or bike, as of Wednesday, there are 2.5 new miles open for you to enjoy in Saline County. The first complete section of the Southwest Trail in Saline County will eventually be part of a continuous 65-mile stretch designed to help anyone enjoy the great outdoors. The ribbon cutting on Wednesday came after 100-year floods hit the area and the project was stalled by engineering faults. I'm Rick Walker in the First Community Bank Triarch 24-Hour News Center, where community comes first. Member FDIC.
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3: The Triarch Weather Center. Here's a look at your forecast. A slight chance of shower or thunderstorm overnight. Skies will be cloudy. We're dropping to about

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1: 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Tommy Terrific brings a magic show to Maumelle on Monday. 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It is recommended for all ages. 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
3: 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Every once in a while, the guys get bored, and they'll take them out and race them and have a good time, just kind of as a feel-good moment when they need a break.
2: Absolutely. So, you know, if people are, you know, already starting to think about, what am I going to do with the kids this summer? Then checking out these Hammerhead go-karts would be a fun thing. And if you're thinking, well, you know, I'd like to have a little fun with them too, it's great because it could be a family affair. Of course, at HoCo Turf this time of year, it's all talk about mowing and about, you know, working the property. And, you know, it's kind of gotten away from them in the winter months and things like that. So when you talk about all the different things that you've got available, I mean, everything from Husqvarna chainsaws to you got the Yanmar tractors, the big mowers. I mean, you've got it all, right?
3: We do. We're also a Red Max dealer, which makes us a little bit unique because not a lot of people have Red Max. Red Max is a very, very good product. They've got a full line of pruners and trimmers and leaf blowers. They currently have the biggest leaf blower on the market, and it is an absolute beast.
2: Well, what we need to do is we need to stop by and see you. So, HoCo Turf, that's located right on Highway 10, just, what, 2 miles past the Chenal Light, right?
3: That's exactly right. Right there on the left across from the West Pulaski Fire Department.
2: 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When do we find you there?
3: 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And if you want to buy something, we can pretty much be reached anytime. You just give us a text and we'll show up for you.
4: From the TriArc Weather Center, here is a look at your forecast. Areas of showers and a few thunderstorms through early afternoon today, are high temperature 85. It'll be mostly cloudy overnight, low 69. Then scattered storms through mid-afternoon on Saturday with a high in the upper 80s. Occasional rain and storms Saturday night down to 73. And a 30% chance of morning storm Sunday with a high 91. I'm Staff Meteorologist Ann Holliday from the TriArc Weather Center.

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6: From the Tri-Arc Weather Center, here is a look at your forecast. Areas of showers and a few thunderstorms through early afternoon today, our high temperature 85. It'll be mostly cloudy overnight, low 69. Then scattered storms through mid-afternoon on Saturday with a high in the upper 80s. Occasional rain and storms Saturday night down to 73. And a 30% chance of morning storm Sunday with a high 91. I'm staff meteorologist Ann Holliday from the Tri-Arc Weather Center.

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Good morning. Welcome to TGIF Friday. A little cooler today. I'm glad after yesterday. Ooh, that was nasty.

0: Hello, it's Christina the Culture Queen, bringing you everything you need to know to be in the know and be entertained. Culture, cuisine, entertainment, I'm Christina Munoz-Madsen and I've got you covered. It's Friday, so that means we're going to give you a glimpse of several entertainment options throughout this weekend. At Murray's Dinner Playhouse in Little Rock, Tuna does Vegas. 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William Shakespeare's Taming of the Shrew is at the Weekend Theater in Little Rock. It includes a battle of wits and wills, the likes of which none have seen before. 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In the Heights at Actors Theater of Little Rock, in the vibrant New York City neighborhood of Washington Heights, bodega owner Usnavi and his friends dream, hope, and work for a bright future. 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Anastasia is at the historic Royal Theater in Benton. Audiences are invited to step into a world of mystery, romance, and adventure as this beloved story comes to life on stage. 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Ain't Misbehavin', the Fats Waller musical show, is now at the Arkansas Repertory Theater in downtown Little Rock. 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Ain't Misbehavin' is a musical party set to the unforgettable music of Fats Waller. 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Honk Jr. is at Red Curtain Theater in downtown Conway. Honk Jr. is a one-hour youth musical adaptation of Hans Christian Andersen's The Ugly Duckling and his journey of self-discovery, where he outwits a hungry cat and learns that being different is a strength. 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At the University of Central Arkansas, Ken Ludwig's Sherwood, The Adventures of Robin Hood. 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Weird Al Yankovic will be at Simmons Bank Arena in North Little Rock on Saturday night. 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I'm Christina the Culture Queen, bringing you everything you need to know to be in the know and be entertained.
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2: Today's best country is right here, my country, Y107 with JR. And speaking of the best, taking care of me and our community the best is Conway Regional. That's right. You know, a little over 6 years ago, I had heart surgery, and that was really my first in-depth experience with Conway Regional, but there were so many other things that working with Conway Regional, I was able to get to know them well and get to experience that high-quality, compassionate health care that they provide at Conway Regional. 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And tell them JR sent you, huh?
3: 250 years ago, a small group of men changed the course of American history. Not everyone was ready to separate from England. While protesting harsh treatment and oppressive taxation, many colonists still hoped for a peaceful reconciliation. In January of 1776, Thomas Paine circulated his famous pamphlet, Common Sense, in which he challenged his fellow colonists to take a stand. That spring, North Carolina became the first colony to send delegates to Congress seeking a declaration of independence. In June, Richard Henry Lee formally introduced the resolution, and a month later, the declaration was unanimously approved. As we celebrate America's 250th birthday, we remember the men who signed the Declaration of Independence and became founders of our American Republic.
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2: From the Triarc Weather Center, here is a look at your forecast. Areas of showers and a few thunderstorms through early afternoon today, our high temperature 85. It'll be mostly cloudy overnight, low 69. Then scattered storms through mid-afternoon on Saturday with a high in the upper 80s. Occasional rain and storms Saturday night down to 73. And a 30% chance of morning storm Sunday with a high 91. I'm Staff Meteorologist Ann Holliday from the Triarc Weather Center.

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0: 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This is 24/7 news coverage with Rick Walker.
1: Well, an update now on a story we've been telling you about. Today, the city of Greenbrier announcing that the Arkansas Department of Health has received all required water samples from Greenbrier Water for testing and review, and that the city's boil order issued yesterday will continue until further notice, according to a social media post from city officials. Now, a main water break in Greenbrier led to city officials issuing that boil order yesterday for those on the Greenbrier water system. City of Greenbrier asking residents to boil water used for consumption, drinking, cooking, brushing teeth, making ice, food preparation, everything until further notice. Greenbrier officials also requesting that residents use bottled water when possible. Well, Conway Regional Health System's award-winning Renaissance Women's Center focuses on care and support for expectant mothers and their infants. 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
4: From the Triarc Weather Center, here is a look at your forecast. Areas of showers and a few thunderstorms through early afternoon today, our high temperature 85. It'll be mostly cloudy overnight, low 69. Then scattered storms through mid-afternoon on Saturday with a high in the upper 80s. Occasional rain and storms Saturday night down to 73. And a 30% chance of morning storm Sunday with a high 91. I'm staff meteorologist Dan Holliday from the Triarc Weather Center.

Today's best country? Well, of course, it's right here on My Country Y107, one of the hottest young singers in country music these days, Miss Ella Langley. And here's Be Her on My Country Y107. Good morning.

0: 250 years ago, a small group of men changed the course of American history. One of those men was the elder statesman from Philadelphia, Benjamin Franklin. Few people in American history have done so many things so well as Ben Franklin. He was a writer and printer whose annual publication, Poor Richard's Almanac, was second only to the Bible in popularity among the colonists. As a scientist, he identified lightning as an electrical charge, and he invented the first bifocal eyeglasses. As ambassador to France during the Revolution, he was responsible for bringing her to America's aid. And after the war, Franklin took part in the Constitutional Convention. As we celebrate 250 years of liberty as a nation, we remember Benjamin Franklin of Philadelphia, who signed the Declaration of Independence and became a founder of our American Republic.
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It's for ages 18 and older and available while supplies last. That's Tuesday, 4 p.m. at the Cabot Library. Fortnite, Roblox, never heard of them. Gather around the young whippersnappers, learn about what the kids were playing back in the old days. Try your hand at old-timey games like marbles, jacks, graces, or more. That's Tuesday, 5 p.m. That's at the Nixon Library in Jacksonville. And it's lunch and a movie Wednesday at the Faulkner County Library right at noon. 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

0: this is JR from the Triarch Radio Network. The Cats in Community Food Drive for Conway Public Schools is happening right now. That's right. Donate non-perishable food and make a difference. Cats in Community is dedicated to supporting our school families by providing food and resources to those in need during the summer. What they're collecting is peanut butter, canned tuna, canned chicken, chili, soups, beef jerky, protein snacks, canned beans, mac and cheese, pasta, rice, pasta sauce, instant mashed potatoes, ramen noodles, boxed meal kits, hamburger helper style meals, canned veggies, canned fruit, applesauce, crackers, granola bars, popcorn, cereal, oatmeal packets, pancake mix, breakfast bars, all that kind of good stuff. Now, make sure all food items are sealed and within expiration date, and then drop them off at Conway High School there at the admin office, the Kroger on Prince Street, Walmart on Highway 65 and Skyline, and the United Way office as well in downtown Conway, as well as First Community Bank. Make an impact, all right? Help the kids out this summer and do your part, all right? Again, that is going to be through the 23rd that they are going to be collecting, and then on the 25th, distribution is going to be happening from 10 until 2 right there in the roundabout at Conway High School right by the Big Wampus Cats. So do your part, help out, and let's make an impact with the kids right here in the Triarch.
1: 250 years ago, a small group of men changed the course of American history. One of those men was Samuel Adams, the firebrand from Boston, who spent many years of his life fighting for American independence from British rule. A cousin of John Adams, Samuel Adams failed at both law and business, but he did more than anyone else to ignite the flames of the American Revolution. He organized the Boston Tea Party, led the opposition to the Stamp Act, and launched the committees of correspondence. Though he eventually served as governor of Massachusetts, the high point in his life was affixing his signature to the document that marked the culmination of his life's work. And on Independence Day 2026, we remember Samuel Adams of Boston, who signed the Declaration of Independence and became a founder of our American Republic.
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3: From the Triarch Weather Center, here is a look at your forecast. Areas of showers and a few thunderstorms through early afternoon today, our high temperature 85. It'll be mostly cloudy overnight, low 69. Then scattered storms through mid-afternoon on Saturday with a high in the upper 80s. Occasional rain and storms Saturday night down to 73. And a 30% chance of morning storm Sunday with a high 91. I'm Staff Meteorologist Dan Holliday from the Triarch Weather Center.

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4: From the TriArc Weather Center, here is a look at your forecast. Areas of showers and a few thunderstorms through early afternoon today, our high temperature 85. It'll be mostly cloudy overnight, low 69. Then scattered storms through mid-afternoon on Saturday with a high in the upper 80s. Occasional rain and storms Saturday night down to 73. And a 30% chance of morning storm Sunday with a high 91. I'm Staff Meteorologist Ann Holliday from the TriArc Weather Center.
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1: Been sending you texts.
2: I know, I know. Boomer Sooner. How about those Sooners? I tell you what, this has been, of course, you know, we knew going into the College World Series it was going to be an entirely different look and different feel. None of the eight teams in the College World Series were in the College World Series a year ago. And I think you can blame that or attribute that, if you will, to a lot of different things. I mean, the NIL world, the conference realignment stuff. I mean, there's just a ton of things that you can, you know, account, attribute that to. But the bottom line is we knew that somebody was going to come out that was not expected. And I do think that everybody, and justifiably, and I thought so too, that Georgia was going to be the team to beat since, you know, the 1 and 2 seeds had been knocked out, that Georgia would probably be the team to meet. Georgia didn't bring their bats, and a team that had hit the ball so well all season long, that really surprised me.
1: Well, I think they kind of run out of it against Arkansas in the finals of the SEC tournament. I mean, they scored enough runs right there. They could have won the World Series if they would have just held on to some of them. But, no, I agree with you, and I think one thing, and you mentioned this, is, you know, Oklahoma's bats, they did come alive. But, man, I tell you what, that youth and that pitching is unbelievable. And those guys have been rolling. I heard somebody say the other day, they're not sure that the first one that threw was their best. And I'm like going, how do you not throw your number one in that game? But I just think they got so much right now, and they're all clicking on all cylinders. And, man, I tell you, Jay, you can't. That's why they play the game. I mean, it's exactly why, because, you know, if you go by numbers and stuff, you think, well, you know, North Carolina, look at North Carolina, they've not ever won one. Mm-hmm. And they're sitting good. They had some youth. I turned on the other day, and that one kid was pitching. I thought, is this Little League World Series? Of course, I got to realize I'm 55, too, so some of these. But it's just, I love. I have not missed one game. I've missed a couple pitches because I had some things I had to do, but I've not missed the end of one game. And it's just, I love this time of year. Always got to cheer for the SEC. And I know I'll give you a little on that one, too, along with Mr. Daniels over at Sonic. He's a huge Oklahoma fan. But, it's also, if North Carolina wins, you see a team that's never won one. And right. So that's kind of where I'd like Arkansas to be. So.
2: Well, unfortunately, when Arkansas gets to the point where they can, they just haven't been able to catch that ticket. I mean, you and I were sitting at the country club when we saw that that close to a championship. And I don't know that I'll ever forget or outlive that. But that was a tragic moment for fans. But I thought that was interesting. They started that freshman on in game one, and he did not have a win on the season. It was only his fourth start of the season. I mean, game one of the College World Series, and you're starting a guy who hasn't won a game all year.
1: Well, again, you got to contribute that a little bit to the coaches because they know about him. You wouldn't put a guy like that in, you wouldn't think they'd put a guy like that that they didn't believe in and they didn't trust. So, you just look at these teams and you look. I tell you, the other day when the kid from Georgia hit the home run, he gave his brother a high five on second base. That was pretty special. But, you know, those are things that happen during this type of year, and you don't ever think anything about it. You know, we're so caught on the win, and there's all kinds of stories that are breaking out within all these teams that are there. I mean, Troy got there. I mean, good lands. A lot of teams for the first time that's ever donned the door, but it's just it's an amazing time of year for me.
2: But the good news is Ole Miss didn't get stick around.
1: That's awesome news. Good news. That's awesome news.
2: Well, and then add to that, Texas didn't get to stick around. Yeah, it was a pretty good week regardless of what happens.
1: Well, honestly, I'm glad Texas is gone, of course, but I would have been cheering for Texas before I would have Ole Miss, and I know you probably wouldn't have, but I was going to say, I don't know.
2: I would have had to say, can they both lose?
1: Yeah, you know? Yeah.
2: But, well, and the thing that impressed me so far, too, with regards to the pitching for Oklahoma, is you talk about wins. Now, part of this, I think, attributes to maybe the differences in philosophies in baseball these days, at the collegiate level, but also at the pro level, mm-hmm. is that starters aren't necessarily finishers or expected to be deep. Mm-hmm. But the Oklahoma staff, I mean, these three pitchers that have pitched, I think there's a combined 4 wins on the season.
1: Yeah. And it's crazy, and you're right. It's the mindset and the philosophy is totally different than where it used to be. You want to get a complete game out of someone.
2: Yeah.
1: Or at least get him to the 7th or 8th and bring your closer in. Now it's mix it up a little bit if we need to. If we didn't, now, granted, like Gage Wood did last year, you're going to let that guy go.
2: Yeah.
1: So it probably all depends on where they are in the mix as well. But I just, man, I tell you what, everything, we're not used to Omaha, the ball flying out of there. Of course, that was in the old stadium. Now it just seems like it gets out of there pretty quick. Some of these plays are making defensively. It's just it's awesome.
2: Well, that shot to third base and turn around and, get that throw over to first. I mean, in that Oklahoma game, I mean, that was just like – I mean, that was a – wow.
1: Yeah.
2: How in the world did that happen? I mean, perfect timing on going down and getting the ball, then turning it and just firing a rocket in the way that first baseman just positioned himself. That ball was not going to get by him,
1: mm-hmm.
2: unless it was thrown, but he just positioned himself to perfectly play that.
1: And some of those catches that the outfielders are making by diving towards balls, dive in front. Now, a lot of times we've always seen the left or right dive. I mean, and try to catch a line drive, trying to either get hit in the hole or down the line. But, man, I'll tell you, diving towards a ball that's coming at you nanoseconds. Of course, I think about Davalon last year when he dove toward and it hit him in the forehead, it looked like. But, I mean, they've made some great catches. And, these coaches got to be proud of them. It's just hey, it's just, we're ready for a great weekend.
2: Well, what's interesting to me is you would have thought, and I don't know, I'm not a geologist or a geographical design or stuff, but the sun plays an incredible disadvantage at a time that you're going to be playing baseball. So why did you set the stadium up to where that would be the issue? I mean, I've thought about that several times when I'm watching. These guys are fighting. And I'm not talking about an inning or two. I'm talking like into the 4th, 5th, and 6th innings. Mm-hmm. They're having to play the sun at a really bad angle. I would have thought somewhere somebody who designed that would go, okay, now where's the sun going to be for left fielders and right fielders, in a game? But it seems like that really has put the defense at a disadvantage in those night games.
1: Well, just seeing them fight it.
2: Yeah.
1: And they fight it. It's almost like.
2: Yeah.
1: And you got to be running.
2: And it's summertime. You're not expected to be cloudy skies. I mean, it's going to be sunny.
1: Well, and you've been told your whole life going through Little League and everything is run it out. And it's very true. And you can see that in the College World Series because, heck, you can turn a what you would consider a routine fly ball into a double.
2: Yeah.
1: I mean, with their speed, now I'd still be struggling to get to first base. But it's just, you see, though, I mean, in a routine fly ball can cost you a couple runs.
2: Yeah.
1: It's just, you're right, that sun is brutal.
2: Just several times I've gone, huh? Why is that a factor? I mean, I can understand if we're having to play the game at a time that we're not normally. No, you're playing them in schedule.
1: Yeah.
2: And you're scheduling right into that. Now, how much does ESPN have control over that game time start and mm-hmm. things like that? I don't know. But
1: well, there's really no fix to that either. I mean,
2: no. Fix should have been on the front end.
1: Exactly. It's not like I can put an umbrella up over there because that ain't going to help.
2: Build a big billboard or something, that blocks the sun. Mm-hmm. That's not going to happen. But nonetheless, so Oklahoma and North Carolina get underway tonight. Is it tomorrow?
1: Tomorrow.
2: First game Saturday. So it's a Saturday, Sunday, Monday. And the interesting thing is who's Oklahoma going to put on the mound
3: You've started three freshmen, which, I mean, that still just baffles the mind, but three freshmen. And so it's going to be interesting to see what the combination going into the weekend is. Fortunately, they've not had to play out of a loser's bracket, so they're playing, quote, on schedule. And so it'll be interesting.
1: At Smithburg, I wonder if he'll be the one that starts. I don't know that. What they call him, Smithburg? Not sure. But I'm wondering who they end up picking as their starter. Because like you said, Jay, you would... Since my freshman got me there, I don't know that I don't stick with them.
3: Yeah, I mean, a hot hand's a hot hand.
1: And then to see what does the tournament mean anything? And not does it mean anything as far as who's good and who's not good. What's it mean to these players now? Because a lot of times, you know, going into something like that, you go, well, they didn't do good in that tournament. I think we can come out and win this because they're going to be on a down. Them Jokers ain't on no down. They went out in the first round. They ain't on no down. I don't know if it didn't fire them up.
3: Oh, yeah.
1: And then you look at Georgia, who just walked through the SEC tournament, and they're walking home now.
3: Yeah. So they're back in Athens watching the series, you know.
1: Yeah, exactly. So it's just it's crazy.
3: It's crazy. It's crazy. It should be a fun weekend. I'll be traveling, so I don't know how this is going to work out.
1: I've been with you on the road many a time. I'm sure there's a way you can find
3: it. All right, we're going to take a short break and come back and talk a little football, talk a little basketball, and talk a little Razorbacks and get ourselves ready here because, believe it or not, and I had the chance to talk with Coach Nathan Brown on Wednesday, and we have tentatively set July 17th as our Football Friday preview show with Nathan Brown over at UCA and talk about the upcoming season. It's just hard to believe that we're to that point, but I'm ready.
1: It's crazy. See them helmets and them shoulder pads. You know it's time.
3: It's time. We'll be back after this. You're listening to our Friday Morning Sports Spectacular from Big Bad Breakfast here in downtown Conway. Come by and get yourself some bacon and eggs and waffles and all kinds of good things you're going to find right here at Big Bad Breakfast right here on

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6: And welcome back here to the Big Bad Breakfast for our Friday Morning Sports Spectacular on this Friday morning. Of course, it is Father's Day weekend, and Eric, let me be the first to say happy Father's Day to you, and that goes to Grandfather as well, and I know that you're excited about that.
7: Well, yeah, we got the oldest to... stayed tonight last night, and you know, used to, and I was telling my wife this, sometimes when your kid had friends over, you're like, oh man, gee whiz. But my wife told me that, you know, hey, Charlie's coming to spend the night, and I'm like, hey, that's pretty cool. So yeah, she came last night, and she's gonna stay through the day, and then our youngest is going to stay, they got a wedding, so our youngest is going to stay all weekend with us. So it's exciting. And, yeah, happy Father's Day to you. Happy Father's Day to my dad. And it's just it's a great time of year.
6: It is. And, of course, Father's Day always means what? U.S. Open. U.S. Open weekend. And, man, you talk about a great way to start the day. Wyndham Clark yesterday shooting 6-under on a course. This is supposed to be the U.S. Open.
7: Mm-hmm.
6: This is supposed to be a 1-under, 2-under after one day, put you in a good driver's seat.
7: Well, and a lot of times that's what wins it.
6: Yeah.
7: I mean, if you can stay under, you've got a good shot of getting there. But, you know, and I'm still liking the guys that I knew and liked watching. And of course, some of them, Freddie Couples and them, are moved on to another area. But man, Dustin Johnson, he's right up in the mix too. And with his length and stuff, you just cannot count those guys out, especially those guys that have been winners before in that realm. But the guys, they got an amateur that's pretty close to the top.
6: Yep.
7: So it's neat to see. It's neat to see some of those guys. And I was trying to think this the other day, and this was actually the other day. It was during the Masters. Have they ever had an amateur win, or when they made it through Sunday's round, did they ever, like, were they in a top five or something like that? I've always...
6: Well, the answer is yes.
7: Uh-huh.
6: And it was... Now, as far as the U.S. Open, now I'm trying to think on the U.S. Open, but I know, like, because we've seen the movie, that William Yamet or whatever that won the British has an amateur back... I mean, obviously back before our time. But
7: yeah, I was going to say, yeah.
6: Back before you and I were playing, much before you and I were even alive, maybe.
7: Yeah,
6: but
7: yeah.
6: But there has been, but it was back in the day.
7: Back in the back. Okay,
6: you know, back when golf was more of a gentleman's

0: elite.
1: Where they wore ties?
0: Yeah.
1: Yeah.
0: I'm out.
1: Elite
0: of sports. So, mm-hmm. Yeah, I mean, you've got John Rahm out there. You've got Rory at one under. So there's some names, but I thought about this to myself. I realized that yesterday, and I've always been a U.S. Open guy. I've always been, you know, mm-hmm. The majors I always pay attention to and everything like that. Without Tiger, it's not the same. You know, and it's really not. But now I will say this, without the name Tiger, I think. But, you know, you got Bryson Shambler, and then you have, like, Brooks Koepka. But I couldn't find him anywhere on here, and I don't even know if he's playing. But what you have now is you've got what I call the big guns, the people that are – the flat bellies that they want to see how far they can hit it. You don't have a lot of finesse or,
1: yeah,
0: you know, people that
1: there's
0: are
1: not a lot.
0: No, they're
1: of
0: good. Don't
1: shaping.
0: Get me wrong. And I love Scotty Scheffler.
1: Yeah.
0: And so it's just, it's one of those things now, like you said, you do not have that guy. You got to go, oh no, I got to beat him.
1: Yeah. Yeah,
0: he's not on that list.
1: I mean, Rory's the closest to that. Mm-hmm. But he's not shown the, and I don't know what his total tournament win count is. Maybe higher than I thought, but you don't have that week in and week out. If they're on the course, you expect them to contend, or you expect them to win. And there was just something I think too with Tiger's just his on course personality, I think, and then. Of course,
0: the draw.
1: Just stupid shot-making abilities that, you know, they'll roll across on my Facebook, you know, reels and things mm-hmm. like that once in a while, and I'll go, how in the world? But here's the thing that kicks me on that. It's not only how in the world did he do that, but how in the world did he do that so many times that there's so many different, every time I'm seeing a different shot, and every one of them is just incredible.
0: I'll always remember the shot he made on 16 at the Masters.
1: Yeah.
0: On a par three. That, to me, I'm like going, boy, he's in a pickle. No, he wasn't.
1: No.
0: No. If I'm over there, I'm still six shots away from getting where I need to, and he made it. So it's just, it's amazing. But, you know, Scotty Scheffler, for the last couple of years, he's been one that I bet folks will be like, ooh.
1: Yeah.
0: You know, he's one I got to really pay attention to and could find himself there battling for something on Sunday. But right now, I mean, it's just kind of – it's a roll of the dice. See who you get and who's playing great that weekend.
1: Yeah, and which, you know, from a interest standpoint, not knowing who to expect to see can be very interesting.
0: It can
1: be very appealing.
0: And see if they can handle the pressure. We've seen even some of the best falter under pressure, and choke on Sunday. So – and I tell you, it's just and like you said, the U.S. Open's not known for easy play.
1: No, it's not known for going low on the scoreboard.
0: No, sir, it is not. So it'll be interesting come Sunday.
1: So 6 under leads with Wyndham Clark in there. Rory McIlroy is 1 under. John Rahm at 2 under.
0: Dustin Johnson's at 4.
1: And yep, DJ's at 4. DeChambeau's at even par. And Xander Schauffele, one who a lot of people thought would be in a good position because of the way he plays this type of course, he's at 1 over. And then at two over is Scheffler, which I thought that was kind of an interesting score for him on a first day.
0: Now, he's one of those guys, he can have a good day today and then find himself in the mix Saturday and Sunday.
1: Well, you think about it, there's no way. I could be proved wrong. But there's no way that Wyndham Clark is going to do another 600 round. So, you know, that's only 8 shots between, you know, normally when we see somebody with plus numbers outside of the U.S. Open, oh, they're out of contention, you know, because people are dropping, you know, 12 and 15 and 18 under after 3 rounds or something, you know. I don't see that happening with this course or with this tournament.
0: No, I think anywhere between, you know, 4 over to so you could find themselves, you know, battling for it and have a good day. And then, like you said, it's accustomed to have a bad day or two.
1: Yeah.
0: And it's still not a bad day. If you shoot 1 under or 2 over or 1 over, you know, you still got
2: you know, Wyndham Clark bopping down to, you know, -4, -4, -5, somewhere in there.
1: Coming back to the field rather than separating.
2: Exactly. Exactly. Coming back to the normal man. Yeah. Well, to their normal area. So, yeah. But, no, it'll be a great weekend. Father's Day is always good.
1: Always good. Always good. So, all right. Well, let's shift gears just a little bit and go back and talk about the Knicks for a second, kind of keeping it on the national scale and the pro scale here. Did not see that coming. Is that a right phrase?
2: I would. Yes, absolutely. That's the reason why I'm not a gambler.
1: No kidding. Because I'm thinking everybody assumed, myself included, that really the Oklahoma City San Antonio series was going to be the championship series. I mean, how many times have we seen that the semifinals is actually the better, you know, the better matchup, and whoever wins that one particular semifinal should be the odds-on favorite to take it all. Well, you know, that didn't happen this year.
2: No, it didn't. And I'll tell you what, hats off to New York. They played hard, and you know, there wasn't no quit in them. I mean, they even, it wasn't like, hey, we're up two games, let's take it all. I mean, they wanted to win with some respect.
1: Yeah.
2: And I think they got it.
1: Well, and the interesting thing too is, all of their starting five is under contract for next year. So, I mean, its support crew is only, is really, there's not going to have to be a lot of roster tweaking or having to be deep spending in order to keep that roster together. Now, keeping the roster together and keeping the momentum together are two entirely different things.
2: Yeah, exactly. And, you know, I look at, I was watching something yesterday and they were talking about the Lakers and some of the free agents that they have out there and trying to get a free agent center and all these things. It's one of those situations to where, again, I don't pay much attention to it until it gets to playoffs, right, and finals time. Now, because of Austin Reeves, I do watch the Lakers, but I grew up on the Lakers because of Magic Johnson.
1: Yeah.
2: And I love them. And so, you know, I pay attention to them. Of course, the Bulls, when Pippen and Jordan were there, that was just something we watched every Sunday. And I can remember coming home and going, who's playing?
1: Yeah.
2: You know, is it Bird and Bulls, or is it the Lakers and the Bulls? I mean, you know, stuff like that. Or Detroit back when they were rough,
1: yeah, as
2: they could be. So
1: Rodman days.
2: Yeah, the Rodman days. But it'd be interesting because, you know, much like college, now there's a lot of money talks, and so you might see some movement in some of these other teams, and you just don't know where the pieces will fall. But I think the day of LeBron taking over and just owning basketball is gone.
1: And hats off to him.
2: Yo, absolutely.
1: You know, what an incredible athlete, and, you know, I'm not going to say greatest of all time.
2: Please don't.
1: He's not the GOAT to me. But he certainly is in that top 10 list of players who, you know, who deserve recognition for what they've accomplished.
2: Yeah, exactly. And you know, I always like joking with my younger buddies about, you know, the best of all time and who wasn't going to be in my starting five. And I still hold true, he wouldn't be in my starting five. But I do that the guy.
1: I'd want him on my bench.
2: I'd want him on my bench for sure. I don't want to play against him.
1: No.
2: He's really good. He took NBA to a different level when it needed to be.
1: Yeah.
2: I mean, we had Kobe, we had Shaq, but we still needed that star power in there to keep it alive. Just like you said about golf a while ago. And the youth, yeah. Like you said about golf a while ago, we didn't have that. When Tiger stepped down a little bit, we didn't have that. So it'll be interesting with all the juggling around of the players and you know, that kind of stuff. So
1: yeah, so it'll be interesting to see how all of that plays out. And you know, I thought it was interesting that even with everybody knowing that lineup was going to be pretty much intact going into next season, at least it looked like at this point, that they were only like the fifth best odds in order to win the title next year. You know, there's there's always those much too early polls and analysis that comes out, but I guess in a betting world they have to do that because that keeps interest up, but and money coming in. But you know, they're only considered to be the fourth or fifth best, you know, most likely to succeed next year.
2: Yeah, well, you don't ever kick Oklahoma Thunder out. I mean, and I do like watching them when they're on because of the Arkansas connection. So
0: Absolutely. Well, so let's go ahead and shift gears now back over to what we really love to talk about here on the Friday Morning Sports Spectacular and getting ready for the Football Friday preview that'll start on July 17th with UCA. That is the current target date that we'll be heading over and talking with Coach Brown. And I feel like that there's, especially on the local side, there's just a lot of anticipation for this season and what Coach Brown and the Bears will put on the field.
2: Well, yeah, and I think, again, when you say local, I think we all know what that means, and that, you know, there's an opportunity that there'll be a lot of local flair and names that we've had the honor to call on the radio before, but this town and Faulkner County and Central Arkansas has been able to cheer on in the past. So it's going to be a great season for them. I think you'll see a different UCA Bear team. Of course, you do know that if Donnie is at the helm. I mean, if he's at the helm of everything, Jay, that guy will always remember that game at Bentonville.
0: I'll never forget that
2: run. I mean, that there's something about that. And Coach James says it. And he says there's a dog. And some of them, you just got to have a little dog in you. And I think Donnie's got a lot of dog in him.
0: Yeah, I do too. And I think that he's ready to prove that I don't want to call him naysayers, but those who didn't want to give him the credit that coming out of because of some mechanics or whatever, that it's like, no, there's one thing that you can't mechanicize, and that's the heart.
2: No. And you know, I've heard this a lot. Nobody wanted to mess with anything I did because I wasn't good at any of it, so they didn't think they could they couldn't turn me into a miracle for sure. But I do believe that people are seeing now, if a guy doesn't swing the way he needs to swing, but he's getting the job done, let him do it. Yeah. If a guy doesn't throw the way that he needs to throw and it's not hampering the team, let him do it. Yeah. If he throws from the left side and not the right side, but he's very efficient and he can get things done, let him do it. And so, you know, I think there's a lot to be said about sometimes, let's just sit back and watch him. I mean, if you've ever seen Stewart's Stewart Cink swing, you would be like, huh?
0: Yeah.
2: He gets the job done.
0: Yeah.
2: And so Tiger didn't swing like Roy.
0: Right.
2: And, you know, Rory didn't swing like Chad Johnson or Dustin Johnson. So it's just one of those things that, you know, let them be them.
0: Well, Arnie didn't swing like Jack.
2: No.
0: I mean, entirely different, you know. Look at the success of both.
2: Both. Mm-hmm.
0: I mean, so
2: when Tiger didn't swing like Jack, and look at him. Jack didn't hit it as far as Tiger.
0: No. Well, he didn't have the weight training program. He wasn't in condition.
2: He sure didn't look that. I don't know if Tiger would look good in that yellow sweater V-neck.
0: But so excited to then July 17th is when we are targeting on that. Now, we will be taking a couple of weeks off here for some vacations and for just kind of get ourselves geared up and ready to go. So this will be the last show for a couple of weeks, and then we'll return back on July the 10th from right here at Big Bad Breakfast, and then we'll roll on into the Football Friday preview shows, and we'll be traveling to Bologna, to Searcy. I'm going to throw Searcy into the mix. And they will be featured on Big 92.7 this year. And we will have Luke Methvin, who is the play-by-play announcer for Searcy. He will be joining us maybe joining us a little more frequently than not throughout the season. And then, of course, we'll be headed to Greenbrier, Conway Christian, Mayflower, and right here in Conway. And then the season starts August 28th. Not that anybody has that circled or anything.
2: Yeah, no. I know some seniors that do. yeah, you're right, Jay. It's just right around the corner, and seeing Conway, especially because my office is pretty close to the field, you know, with all the team caps going on, the 7-on-7s, I mean, they're gearing up. Now, dead week starts next week, or the dead period does, so, you know, it'll kind of be quiet around the home front. But, you know, and I think it gives their body time to rest, especially coming out of spring practice, going to now what we call the heat, which has not been as bad as that it could be here in Arkansas.
0: No.
2: But going into that, playing some games, you know, getting some new things underneath your belt, playing with some new faces.
0: New faces on the field and in the coaching.
2: Exactly. Yeah. So I think there's a lot of positives going on, and that's throughout the whole county and throughout the whole state. That, you know, there's a lot of movement going on. So, again, it's a great time of year to be able to anticipate what's coming up.
0: Absolutely. Well, and speaking of anticipating what's coming up, there's also been a lot of excitement about basketball. And both the girls and boys have had their Big Miller camps, and the Wampus Cats surprising some folks, coming away with a 6-0 mark on that little camp schedule and tournament.
2: Yeah, I mean, they played hard. I watched the game against Fayetteville that they won, and I tell you, you know, a kid that we've got the opportunity to see ever since he's been in the 9th and 10th grade is the Sasser kid. And, man, he has really his frame, he's gotten bigger. Looks like he's gotten taller. He's always been a pretty good-sized kid.
0: Yeah.
2: And that just helps you move a little bit better, helps your feet move a little bit better. And I tell you what, they I was – you know, very impressed with the way they played. They played with a lot of heart. They got out there and against a Fayetteville team that had some size. And Conway right now doesn't have just a ton of size. Now, height-wise, now body-wise, they've got some big bodies down there. So it'll be interesting to see. Some kids, there'll be some names that we called last year, but again, there'll be some new ones that'll rise to the top, but it'll be an interesting year, both girls and boys.
0: You know, we've always talked about super softs in football, but I think that there's also, you know, the potential for some super softs and underclassmen on the basketball court as well.
2: Yeah, absolutely. I mean, I think the Jones girl for Conway, I think she can shoot lights out. I mean, if she, and she, now don't, do not get me wrong, if she walks in the gym, it's kind of like the Lane Taylor deal. I remember when he'd walk in the gym, you'd go, that's the guy that scores all them points. But if you let her get out there and you don't get a hand in her face, she can hurt you for sure. And she's going to have the green light. We know that.
0: Yeah. I mean, in Ashley's program, somebody with the green light?
2: Yes, you're going to have the green light.
0: That doesn't happen. Yeah, no, I think it's exciting that to see all of that. They are in their summer trainings and opportunities. And, you know, the Greenbrier, I think the big thing in football for Greenbrier is who's going to be the quarterback. And I know there's been some competition up there. And so, you know, that's exciting to, you know, to see, because last year has, you know, and since Matt's not here, but you are a Greenbrier boy, so I'll let you. But
2: I love it. Love it.
0: But, you know, defense was the question going into last season, and this season is just the opposite.
2: Yeah, I think they've got, you know, first and foremost, they got a little bit of experience on defense side, which really helps them. I know they got the Newland kid there at linebacker who I think he kind of came in last year, maybe as early in the year, it was a possibility of being on the offensive side, but he ended up playing really good on the defensive side. I do think offensively, though, you look at them, no Enoch. Got a quarterback position that they're battling for. I really believe, though, Coach Trimble's got something up his sleeve that nobody knows, because he can put a quality program on there that a lot of people don't want to play when it gets down to that time of year. When the win the preseason, sometimes I think you find people trying to fill themselves out.
0: Yeah.
2: When it matters, there's some people that coach I wouldn't want to be, I wouldn't want to play against them.
0: No, Coach Dribble's one of those who I don't want to say keeps things close to his vest, but he's always two or three steps ahead of where you are.
2: Yeah, and it's kind of like you go, ooh, I didn't see that coming. And so, but I'm sure they've got, you know, some in the hopper somewhere that's going to show up. And you know, if the offense – surprises us like the defense did last year, we know how good they are defensively. That could be a pretty good team.
0: Yeah, and of course, a totally different look to the schedule as well, with conference realignment and so forth. And they're going to be playing Searcy this season. That's going to be kind of an interesting matchup for us here at Triarch. But I love the whole Central Arkansas flavor of being able to kind of move around in that area.
2: Yeah, and I tell you another thing is that we talk not just about Greenbrier, because I know they might have some new assistant coaches, but, you know, when you talk about Conway Christian, they got a new head coach.
0: Mm-hmm.
2: And then you talk about Conway with all the changes on their coaching staff. You know, we do know there's going to be some new players, but at the end of the day, we got some people trying to find their way in these new communities that they're in.
0: Bologna.
2: Yeah, Bologna's going to have a new head coach. So it's going to be it'll be an interesting football year, but it will not be a disappointing football year, I don't think.
0: No, I don't think so. I think out of and look who made an appearance.
2: Yeah,
0: I mean, goodness.
2: She had to get Jeff up out of bed, so I'm not for sure.
0: But, you know, so I think it's going to be an exciting season. We're working on some things behind the scenes to put together some more recognition for these young people here in our community. And it's always fun talking about sports and always fun, you know, highlighting these young athletes. And, you know, we started the show by talking about the pros and all the different things and collegiate and so forth. But, man, it really comes down to the heart of these young people. And whether it be in the pre-high school years that are getting them prepared or whatever the case may be. But it's exciting to talk about these kids and these coaches that invest their time and these communities that invest their time and their money in these programs. I mean, you can't say enough about the business communities that support these schools.
2: Oh, absolutely. And I'll always say this, and I said it in my previous career, the school districts are the heart and soul of these communities.
0: Yeah.
2: And, you know, everybody talks about high school football in Texas. Well, listen, get your little dose of high school football in Arkansas and basketball in Arkansas, baseball, softball, volleyball. I mean, you name it.
0: Yeah.
2: Right now people are talking about soccer because of the World Cup stuff. But it is just one of those things to where it is – you win a state championship, whatever it may be, and I've seen it with
0: we've seen it with golf, with bowling.
2: And people just wrap their arms around that title, I guess you could say. And I mean, athletics, the high school program, they really bring the folks out. I mean, when you look at the stands on Friday night, when you look at some of these arenas that they have, when you look at some of the baseball and softball, I promise you can go to a baseball and softball game at Conway, Arkansas, and because of the location of both fields being right there beside each other, it's full.
0: Yeah,
2: it's full, and it doesn't matter who they're playing.
0: Right.
2: It's just full. People are out supporting that, and I think that's very big for communities, and there's a lot of great schools around here to support.
0: Yeah.
2: See that. Exactly. And you can see that, and you can see the heart that these kids pour into the program. You can see the heart the coaches pour into the program. But they're also – students as well, so that's neat to see them achieve what they want to achieve on the field and on the court. But man, when they walk across that stage and get that diploma and you graduated, that's something you can hold high.
0: Absolutely. All right, we're going to take another break and come back and talk about more. It is our Friday Morning Sports Spectacular. We're broadcasting live here this morning from Big Bad Breakfast. And again, a reminder, we'll be taking a couple of weeks off and then returning back on July the, I think I said the 10th earlier. Yeah, that's right. It'll be July the 10th. So we'll be back with more sports at that point. But keep it tuned right here. We've got all kinds of things going on, and we are ready to roll into another Friday morning here with our Friday Morning Sports Spectacular. Here at Big Bad Breakfast on Cat Country 98.9 and 92.5, My Country Y107, and the new Big 92.7.
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8: 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Runyon.
0: And welcome back here to Big Bad Breakfast on this Friday morning, where they're serving up pancakes. And Eric, you know me, I'm a floppy bacon guy, and they've got pretty good bacon here.
2: Well, it's the smell. Bacon makes everything better. And it's just the smell of things that they have. I tell you what, their omelets are awesome. It's a great place to eat. And, I mean, a good breakfast is just pretty good. I mean, you can't beat it.
0: You can't beat a good breakfast. There's no doubt about it. And that's what you're going to find here at a Big Bad Breakfast right here in downtown Conway. So we encourage you to come by and check it out. If you're looking for a place to start your day, they were ready to serve up some hot coffee and keep you rolling here on a Friday morning. So,
2: Jay, have you seen some of the transfer portal in baseball already, how it's kicked up in college? I mean, Arkansas's really, they've hit it, and they've hit it hard. And we've talked about that before, and it seems like every school kind of jumps on it. But I think Arkansas – I didn't know they needed to, but boy, they went after some dadgum infielders.
0: Yeah.
2: They got a couple good pitchers, but boy, they went after some infielders. And so that's interesting.
0: Yeah. And I think the thing that's interesting, too, is that, they talked about the whole portal thing being weird with baseball and that it starts before the College World Series. So the teams that are in the College World Series don't have the ability really to shop as much as a team that's not in Omaha.
2: Well, I saw the freshman shortstop went to that Arkansas had, Bumgarner had last year, that really didn't fare real well, and ended up going to Oklahoma. But then I heard that his brother plays at Oklahoma, so that, you know, I kind of get that in. But then the portal gets to you on the draft, because you know, baseball draft's unlike any other draft in the world.
0: Yeah.
2: I mean, you can get drafted, and do you want to take the money? I mean, have you done what you can do here? Do you want to go to the next level? It's unique to see where these kids fall if they get transferred, because they've had a great season. Mm-hmm. Arkansas picks you up, and then lo and behold, you look around, and you're going into second, third, fourth round, you take the money and go. I mean, it's one of those situations.
1: Well, with the NIL, you know, even though it's not as dominant in baseball as it is in basketball and football, of course, as far as the numbers are concerned, that, you know, that's still an opportunity to keep a kid that maybe you wouldn't have been able to, you know, 5 years, 10 years ago.
2: Yeah, oh, absolutely. I mean, money's an opportunity to keep anybody, and so I think you're right. If you, you know, 5-6 years ago, of course, we didn't hear all the transfer portal either.
1: Right.
2: So, but you know, money talks. So sometimes people listen to that, and but you just, it's almost the bidding war.
1: Yeah. What it becomes. Well, I don't know if you saw that the Major League Baseball has made a proposal to the Players Association that would eliminate the eligibility of high schoolers going directly to MLB.
2: I did see something about that, but I also saw a high schooler pitch that comes straight out of high school the other day, an 18-year-old kid on the mound, and I forgot who that was for. Maybe Arizona. But anyways, that blew my mind because I was like going, holy cow.
1: Baseball's not a – even though there's a lot of kids that get drafted out of high school, mm-hmm. it's not a sport where you get drafted out of high school and you're in the bigs.
2: No, uh-uh. It's like, you know, the other day when we went and watched Jordan play, it's one of those situations – You remember him pitching on the in Conway High School?
1: Yeah,
2: as a Wampus Cat, and now you see him in this big arena, Cubs and Cardinals. Are you kidding me?
1: I mean, yeah.
2: And so it's just man, the opportunity that these guys have out there. You know, it's always going to see someone play at the next level is exciting. And so, like I said, you know, we talk about Donnie and some of the guys playing at UCA. We talk about, you know, the girls from the basketball team that went and played that are still at UCA. And then, you know, all the other not just Wampus Cats, but Faulkner County athletes that are playing at that next level. It's just almost – wow. It's the wow factor, I guess.
1: Yeah. Now, and excuse me if I'm wrong here, but I understood that Chloe entered the portal. I'm not sure where she
2: – North Carolina.
1: That's right. That's
2: she's
1: right.
2: at North Carolina.
1: I can see that.
2: Chloe Clardy's at North Carolina.
1: Okay.
2: And so – and you're talking about going from here to here.
1: Yeah.
2: I mean, when you go from Stanford to North Carolina, how about West to East Coast? I mean, you know, it's interesting and cheap. She played a lot at Stanford, so it'd be interesting to see.
1: Well, there was a coaching change.
2: Yeah.
1: She went through the one season with the new coach, and I think that we don't know. I mean, yeah. I'd love to get her on to mm-hmm. just talk about her her experiences and things like that and just how, you know, how that all translated. And maybe we can set up at least a phone interview to talk with her about that. But yeah, I mean, it's the mobility of players now is crazy.
2: Oh, it's nuts, and you turn around and you go, I'm going to watch such and such. And like you're watching it, and all of a sudden, such and such ain't there anymore. They're somewhere else. So it'll be interesting. NFL will be interesting this year. It's just any time you have all that movement in whatever sport it is, it's always what's that new face going to do and what's it going to mean to that team.
1: Absolutely. Well, again, just a reminder that we will not be here the next 2 weeks, and then we'll start back on July the 10th and then on July the 17th. Right now the schedule has us starting our Football Friday preview on-campus visits that we love to do in the indoor facilities or whatever, in the coaches' offices or wherever we end up.
2: Well, I would take in a heated facility right now because it's cold as all get out in here. So I'm freezing.
1: And so we will start that July 17th over at UCA with Coach Nathan Brown. And that's the plan at this point. Things, you know, can happen with plans. I know that you've never known that to be the case.
2: No, but, not at all.
1: But we are excited also to announce that we have come to agreement again to be broadcasting Conway Sports on Cat Country 98.9 and 92.5 for the next 3 years as we continue that longstanding relationship. And Eric, I'm still trying to negotiate that you get to be in the booth for I love the Monday Night Football feel where there's three of us.
2: Yeah, it is. And I Well, I'm afraid not. I'm afraid not to beat the post. I don't ever know. It be my luck. The first time I'm up there, we'll need something. So, and you've seen me have to leave a couple times too.
0: Yeah.
2: So, but yeah, we can make whatever work, and still like those road trips. So,
0: absolutely. So, all right. Well, that's going to wrap it up for us here this morning at Big Bad Breakfast, and we'll be back with you again in a couple of weeks or 3 weeks, and we will look forward to being back here on July the 10th and rolling into. We'll have a football Friday preview show.
9: We need to get Coach Swartz on here and talk about football with us.
2: He's got tons of knowledge.
0: That's right. So
2: we'd like to get him on here and talk a little football, and he might even want to talk a little small town football.
0: Small town football. Yeah. Little Stuttgart Rice Owls.
2: Or Carlisle, or are you over there where they fight mosquitoes as big as birds?
0: So. All right, well, that's going to wrap it up for us here this morning. Thanks again for joining us here. It's Big Bad Breakfast. Come over and have your Big Bad Breakfast, and enjoy all that right here at Big Bad Breakfast in downtown Conway. For Eric King, Matt Wilcox, who didn't want to talk about Oklahoma baseball today.
2: He's tanning.
0: We will see you back here in a couple of weeks here on Cat Country 98.9 and 92.5. 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
17: 250 years ago, a small group of men changed the course of American history. One of those men was George Ross, a lawyer and political leader from Pennsylvania. Well-educated and active in state affairs, Ross represented Pennsylvania at the First Continental Congress. At first, he remained loyal to Britain and argued against breaking with the mother country. But within a year, Ross changed his position and returned to the Second Continental Congress as a supporter of independence. He later became a judge in Pennsylvania, where he presided over one of the most important cases involving states' rights and the powers of the new federal government. On Independence Day 2026, we remember George Ross of Pennsylvania, signer of the Declaration of Independence and a founder of our American Republic.
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19: From the TriArc Weather Center, here is a look at your forecast. Areas of showers and a few thunderstorms through early afternoon today, are high temperature 85. It'll be mostly cloudy overnight, low 69. Then scattered storms through mid-afternoon on Saturday with a high in the upper 80s. Occasional rain and storms Saturday night down to 73. And a 30% chance of morning storm Sunday with a high 91. I'm staff meteorologist Ann Holliday from the TriArc Weather Center.

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Cranking it up and getting it rolling here on your Friday. Thanks to everybody for joining us here on your Friday morning, all right?

0: it's Christina the Culture Queen, bringing you everything you need to know to be in the know and be entertained. Culture, cuisine, entertainment, I'm Christina Munoz-Madsen and I've got you covered. It's Friday, so that means we're going to give you a glimpse of several entertainment options throughout this weekend. At Murray's Dinner Playhouse in Little Rock, Tuna does Vegas. When a conservative radio host announces that he and his wife will renew their vows in Sin City, all the residents of Tuna come along for the ride and two actors play all the residents. Go to murraysdp.com for showtimes and tickets. William Shakespeare's Taming of the Shrew is at the Weekend Theater in Little Rock. It includes a battle of wits and wills, the likes of which none have seen before. Go to weekendtheater.org. In the Heights at Actors Theater of Little Rock, in the vibrant New York City neighborhood of Washington Heights, bodega owner Usnavi and his friends dream, hope, and work for a bright future. Go to actorstheaterlr.org. Anastasia is at the historic Royal Theater in Benton. Audiences are invited to step into a world of mystery, romance, and adventure as this beloved story comes to life on stage. 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Ain't Misbehavin', the Fats Waller musical show, is now at the Arkansas Repertory Theater in downtown Little Rock. 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Ain't Misbehavin' is a musical party set to the unforgettable music of Fats Waller. With a bandstand spirit and Harlem nightclub style, this Tony Award-winning review brims with songs that defined an era. 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Honk Jr. is at Red Curtain Theater in downtown Conway. Honk Jr. is a one-hour youth musical adaptation of Hans Christian Andersen's The Ugly Duckling and his journey of self-discovery, where he outwits a hungry cat and learns that being different is a strength. 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At the University of Central Arkansas, Ken Ludwig's Sherwood, The Adventures of Robin Hood. 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Weird Al Yankovic will be at Simmons Bank Arena in North Little Rock on Saturday night. 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If you have entertainment options you'd like for us to share about, send me an email at ChristinaTheCultureQueen@gmail.com. I'm Christina the Culture Queen, bringing you everything you need to know to be in the know and be entertained.
1: 250 years ago, a small group of men changed the course of American history. One of those men was a successful Boston businessman named John Hancock. Known for his generous support of the cause of liberty, it was said that when Hancock first entered public office, the city of Boston gained his personal fortune. Even his boat was named Liberty. Eloquent and charming, Hancock became a popular political leader and was elected president of the Continental Congress that met in Philadelphia during the summer of 1776. He became the first man to sign the Declaration of Independence, writing his name with a bold stroke that remains the most famous signature in American history. On Independence Day 2026, we remember John Hancock of Massachusetts, signer of the Declaration of Independence and a founder of our American Republic.
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2: 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Good morning. All right, hey, JR with you, and yes, indeed, I want to tell you about my great friends over at the Carpet Barn here in Conway. It is summertime. It's a great time to get things ready for football season, get your house ready for entertaining, and, of course, that means new flooring for a lot of folks. 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
3: From the TriArc Weather Center, here is a look at your forecast. Areas of showers and a few thunderstorms through early afternoon today, or high temperature 85. It'll be mostly cloudy overnight, low 69. Then scattered storms through mid-afternoon on Saturday with a high in the upper 80s. Occasional rain and storms Saturday night down to 73. And a 30% chance of morning storm Sunday with a high 91. I'm staff meteorologist Ann Holliday from the TriArc Weather Center.

0: 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This is 24/7 news coverage with Rick Walker.
1: Well, the Oklahoma-based Our Blood Institute, which also serves parts of Arkansas and Texas, is struggling with what the agency is referring to as an emergency blood shortage. This according to information from the organization's website. During a five-hour window every 2 weeks, starting in June, OBI is stationing blood mobiles outside the Walgreens on Oak Street in Conway and hosting other drives in the area as well. The organization is also seeking blood from area residents in Fort Smith, Hot Springs, Little Rock, North Little Rock, and Russellville as well. Well, on Saturday, Kids Markets, an organization focused on helping children become entrepreneurs, partnering with the downtown Conway Farmers and Crafts Market for a four-hour free event. 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
6: From the Tri-Arc Weather Center, here is a look at your forecast. Areas of showers and a few thunderstorms through early afternoon today, are high temperature 85. It'll be mostly cloudy overnight, low 69. Then scattered storms through mid-afternoon on Saturday with a high in the upper 80s. Occasional rain and storms Saturday night down to 73. And a 30% chance of morning storm Sunday with a high 91. I'm staff meteorologist Ann Holliday from the Tri-Arc Weather Center.
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0: for the Triarch Radio Network. The Katza in Community Food Drive for Conway Public Schools is happening right now. That's right. Donate non-perishable food and make a difference. Katza in Community is dedicated to supporting our school families by providing food and resources to those in need during the summer. What they're collecting is peanut butter, canned tuna, canned chicken, chili, soups, beef jerky, protein snacks, canned beans, mac and cheese, pasta, rice, pasta sauce, instant mashed potatoes, ramen noodles, boxed meal kits, hamburger helper style meals, canned veggies, canned fruit, applesauce, crackers, granola bars, popcorn, cereal, oatmeal packets, pancake mix, breakfast bars, all that kind of good stuff. Now, make sure all food items are sealed and within expiration date, and then drop them off at Conway High School there at the admin office, the Kroger on Prince Street, Walmart on Highway 65 and Skyline, and the United Way office as well in downtown Conway, as well as First Community Bank. Make an impact, all right? Help the kids out this summer and do your part, all right? Again, that is going to be through the 23rd that they are going to be collecting, and then on the 25th, distribution is going to be happening from 10 until 2 right there in the roundabout at Conway High School right by the Big Wampus Cats. So do your part, help out, and let's make an impact with the kids right here in the Triarch. 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April, for those who may not be familiar with HOCO Turf and Outdoor Equipment, what are your specialties?
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1: 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We have them from, you know, small ones that fit little ones from 3 to 5, and then we have go all the way up to the big ones. 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
1: 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We run a really kind of an old-fashioned, really honest business, and we really pride ourselves on treating people the way that we would want to be treated.
0: Absolutely. Go by and see April. What's the telephone number?
1: 501-868-4626.
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0: My Country Y107 with JR. It's here to tell you about my friends over at Daisy A Day Florist. That's right, Daisy A Day Florist in Greenbrier, where they are always ready to make every occasion special, whether it be a birthday, whether it be 4th of July celebration, whether it be, you know, whatever the case may be, anniversaries, weddings. At Daisy Day Florist, they're always ready to make every occasion a special occasion. They've got great gift items, and of course, they have got flowers. They have got floral arrangements for every occasion, and they can help you send some flowers to somebody special in your family, all right? Or just somebody that you love. If you are looking for Daisy Day, or if you're looking for floral arrangements, if you're looking for flowers to send to somebody, you need to go see the whole crew, Christy Reed of the crew, over at Daisy Day Florist on Highway 65 in Greenbrier. Because the great thing about Daisy Day is they listen to you. They help you navigate whatever the situation may be to make sure that you get the right flowers for the right person for the right occasion. It's Daisy Day Florist right there on Highway 65 in Greenbrier, already getting ready for football season, back to school. They're going to find all the Greenbrier Panther wear there and more. So Daisy Day Florist, that's where you need to go. Daisy Day Florist right here in Central Arkansas in Greenbrier on Highway 65. Tell them JR sent you for the good stuff, because at Daisy Day, every day is a special day at Daisy Day Florist.
1: 250 years ago, a small group of men changed the course of American history. One of those men was the elder statesman from Philadelphia, Benjamin Franklin. Few people in American history have done so many things so well as Ben Franklin. He was a writer and printer whose annual publication, Poor Richard's Almanac, was second only to the Bible in popularity among the colonists. As a scientist, he identified lightning as an electrical charge, and he invented the first bifocal eyeglasses. As ambassador to France during the Revolution, he was responsible for bringing her to America's aid. And after the war, Franklin took part in the Constitutional Convention. As we celebrate 250 years of liberty as a nation, we remember Benjamin Franklin of Philadelphia, who signed the Declaration of Independence and became a founder of our American Republic.
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If you're thinking about volunteering at the Faulkner County Animal Shelter, they've got classes coming up Saturday at noon and 2 p.m. At orientation, you'll learn how to provide enrichment for the animals and discover ways you can help them find loving, suitable homes. Juneteenth in Menifee is happening Saturday at the Menifee Municipality Complex. 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

0: Country Y107. All right. Hey, going to be heading on over to local Tire and Wheel at 11 o'clock this morning, broadcasting live from over there. Getting ready for road trips. You know, it's always good to have good, dependable wheels under you as you are heading out, whether it be to the lake or whether it be to the Smoky Mountains or wherever you're headed. Make sure you got your car up and ready to roll down the road on great wheels and tires from local Tire and Wheel. We'll give you all the details coming up at 11 o'clock. Until then, come get me, Haley. Daddy is through.
1: I'm coming, Daddy. I'll be there as fast as I can. I love you.
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3: From the Tri-Arc Weather Center, here is a look at your forecast. Areas of showers and a few thunderstorms through early afternoon today, our high temperature 85. It'll be mostly cloudy overnight, low 69. Then scattered storms through mid-afternoon on Saturday with a high in the upper 80s. Occasional rain and storms Saturday night down to 73. And a 30% chance of morning storm Sunday with a high 91. I'm staff meteorologist Ann Holliday from the Tri-Arc Weather Center.

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0: My Country, Y107. 250 years ago, a small group of men changed the course of American history. One of those men was Francis Hopkinson, a talented lawyer from New Jersey. A friend of both Thomas Jefferson and Benjamin Franklin, the energetic, fast-talking Hopkinson was also an artist, writer, and composer whose anti-British poems, songs, and cartoons helped build support for the Patriot cause. Hopkinson is also credited with helping design the first American flag, the Stars and Stripes, sewn by Betsy Ross. Elected to the Continental Congress, he later served as chairman of the Navy Board, judge of the Admiralty, and a federal judge for Pennsylvania. On Independence Day 2026, we remember Francis Hopkinson of New Jersey, signer of the Declaration of Independence and a founder of our American Republic.
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6: From the Triarch Weather Center, here is a look at your forecast. Areas of showers and a few thunderstorms through early afternoon today, our high temperature 85. It'll be mostly cloudy overnight, low 69. Then scattered storms through mid-afternoon on Saturday with a high in the upper 80s. Occasional rain and storms Saturday night down to 73. And a 30% chance of morning storm Sunday with a high 91. I'm staff meteorologist Ann Holliday from the Triarch Weather Center.

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1: 250 years ago, a small group of men changed the course of American history. 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While protesting harsh treatment and oppressive taxation, many colonists still hoped for a peaceful reconciliation. In January of 1776, Thomas Paine circulated his famous pamphlet, Common Sense, in which he challenged his fellow colonists to take a stand. That spring, North Carolina became the first colony to send delegates to Congress seeking a declaration of independence. In June, Richard Henry Lee formally introduced the resolution, and a month later, the declaration was unanimously approved. As we celebrate America's 250th birthday, we remember the men who signed the Declaration of Independence and became founders of our American Republic.
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Hello, it's Christina the Culture Queen, bringing you everything you need to know to be in the know and be entertained. Culture, cuisine, entertainment, I'm Christina Munoz-Madsen and I've got you covered. It's Friday, so that means we're going to give you a glimpse of several entertainment options throughout this weekend. At Murray's Dinner Playhouse in Little Rock, Tuna does Vegas. 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William Shakespeare's Taming of the Shrew is at the Weekend Theater in Little Rock. It includes a battle of wits and wills, the likes of which none have seen before. Go to weekendtheater.org. In the Heights at Actors Theater of Little Rock, in the vibrant New York City neighborhood of Washington Heights, bodega owner Usnavi and his friends dream, hope, and work for a bright future. Go to actorstheaterlr.org. Anastasia is at the historic Royal Theater in Benton. Audiences are invited to step into a world of mystery, romance, and

0: 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Weird Al Yankovic will be at Simmons Bank Arena in North Little Rock on Saturday night. Weird Al brings his legendary full-production multimedia comedy rock show back to the concert stage, playing his iconic hits as well as some never-performed-live-before fan favorites. 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If you have entertainment options you'd like for us to share about, send me an email at ChristinaTheCultureQueen@gmail.com. I'm Christina the Culture Queen, bringing you everything you need to know to be in the know and be entertained.
1: 250 years ago, a small group of men changed the course of American history. One of those men was a successful Boston businessman named John Hancock. Known for his generous support of the cause of liberty, it was said that when Hancock first entered public office, the city of Boston gained his personal fortune. Even his boat was named Liberty. Eloquent and charming, Hancock became a popular political leader and was elected president of the Continental Congress that met in Philadelphia during the summer of 1776. He became the first man to sign the Declaration of Independence, writing his name with a bold stroke that remains the most famous signature in American history. On Independence Day 2026, we remember John Hancock of Massachusetts, signer of the Declaration of Independence and a founder of our American Republic.
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4: From the Triarch Weather Center, here is a look at your forecast. Areas of showers and a few thunderstorms through early afternoon today, our high temperature 85. It'll be mostly cloudy overnight, low 69. Then scattered storms through mid-afternoon on Saturday with a high in the upper 80s. Occasional rain and storms Saturday night down to 73. And a 30% chance of morning storm Sunday with a high 91. I'm staff meteorologist Ann Holliday from the Triarch Weather Center.

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1: Mayflower Police Department arrested a Jacksonville native, Nathan Andrews, on Monday after investigating two vehicle thefts on Dam Road that occurred over the past week. On June 10th, a victim reported several items stolen from their vehicle, gave police a partial description of a suspect vehicle. Second theft from a vehicle in the area occurred June 14th. Mayflower police were able to gather more information, helping them narrow down the suspect while increasing patrol around Dam Road. Then on Monday, while patrolling the area, officers spotted a vehicle matching the description given by the victims and stopped that vehicle. Andrews is being charged with two Class D felonies, one for two counts of breaking and entering, and one for one count of theft of property, in addition to two misdemeanor charges. Officials with the Arkansas National Guard said it will conduct flyovers over Natural State cities from June 29th to July 2nd in honor of America's 250th birthday. Flyovers will be using C-130 Hercules aircraft from the ANG's 189th Airlift Wing. You can see all of that at the Arkansas National Guard Facebook page. See the complete list of cities. I'm Rick Walker in the First Community Bank Triarch 24-Hour News Center, where community comes first. Member FDIC.
2: 250 years ago, a small group of men changed the course of American history. One of those men was Philip Livingston, a wealthy merchant from New York. Known for his charitable work, Livingston devoted much of his life to public service. He helped establish King's College, now Columbia University, as well as the New York Society Library and New York Hospital. In the Provincial Assembly, Livingston was considered a conservative. Though he opposed British policies and supported colonial self-government, he also condemned violent acts by some of the more radical patriots. Sent to the Continental Congress, though not present for the great debates of June and July 1776, he later signed the Declaration and supported the American cause. On Independence Day 2026, we remember Philip Livingston of New York, signer of the Declaration of Independence and founder of our American Republic.
3: Shadrach's Coffee says, Happy Birthday, America! 250 years of freedom for all. 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
4: From the Triarch Weather Center, here is a look at your forecast. Areas of showers and a few thunderstorms through early afternoon today, our high temperature 85. It'll be mostly cloudy overnight, till low 69. Then scattered storms through mid-afternoon on Saturday with a high in the upper 80s. Occasional rain and storms Saturday night down to 73, and a 30% chance of morning storm Sunday with a high 91. I'm staff meteorologist Ann Holliday from the Triarch Weather Center.
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1: 250 years ago, a small group of men changed the course of American history. One of those men was Samuel Adams, the firebrand from Boston, who spent many years of his life fighting for American independence from British rule. A cousin of John Adams, Samuel Adams failed at both law and business, but he did more than anyone else to ignite the flames of the American Revolution. He organized the Boston Tea Party, led the opposition to the Stamp Act, and launched the Committees of Correspondence. Though he eventually served as governor of Massachusetts, the high point in his life was affixing his signature to the document that marked the culmination of his life's work. And on Independence Day 2026, we remember Samuel Adams of Boston, who signed the Declaration of Independence and became a founder of our American Republic.
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2: 250 years ago, a small group of men changed the course of American history. One of them was a lawyer and planter from South Carolina, Arthur Middleton. At 34, he was the oldest and wealthiest member of the South Carolina delegation. Cultured and socially prominent, Middleton loved Latin and Greek, often immersing himself in the writings of the classical authors. For years, he'd played a leading role in South Carolina's government and was considered one of its most ardent patriots. Captured by the British during the siege of Charleston, he endured months in a British prison. He died soon after the war at just 45 years of age. On Independence Day 2026, as we celebrate America's 250th birthday, we remember Arthur Middleton of South Carolina, signer of the Declaration of Independence and founder of our American Republic.
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4: From the Tri-Arc Weather Center, here's a look at your forecast. Showers and thunderstorms will be possible for a while. We'll stay cloudy all day. That'll keep us in the mid-80s. Overnight, a few scattered showers, down 70 on the low. We get mid-80s for the high on Saturday. Mix of sun and clouds and a pretty good chance of rain. Scattered showers and 90 on Sunday.

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Yoga mats and forms are available for use, but participants are strongly encouraged to bring their own. 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And the Fiber Arts are taking over Maumelle on Thursday night. Learn from fellow knitters and crocheters. 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
1: Two teenagers from Valonia being celebrated after they saved a three-year-old over Memorial Day at Ohana Celebration Park. 15-year-old Isaac Hassel, 17-year-old Jackson Leonard. Now, Hassel, staff member of the park, Leonard was celebrating the holiday at the lake with friends and family when all of a sudden both teenagers

0: teenagers heard screaming. A three-year-old girl was unresponsive, being pulled out of the lake. Hassel, who had learned CPR only a week prior to the incident, ran toward the scene. Leonard ran to grab his lifeguard equipment. They were honored by Nikki Smith, the executive director of the Central Arkansas American Heart Association. Both Leonard and Hassel said they were just happy to be able to save the child's life. The Arkansas Air National Guard is going to celebrate America's 250th birthday with Flyover Arkansas. That's a series of special aircraft flyovers in cities across the state. It'll go from June 29th to July 2nd. The flyovers will lead up to the 4th of July holiday and highlight Arkansas's role in the nation's military story. Flyovers featuring a C-130 Hercules cargo plane and a UH-60 Black Hawk helicopter. You can see the entire list of the cities and days if you go to arkansas.nationalguard.mil. I'm Rick Walker in the First Community Bank, TriArc 24-Hour News Center, where community comes first. 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
1: 250 years ago, a small group of men changed the course of American history. One of those men was a successful Boston businessman named John Hancock. Known for his generous support of the cause of liberty, it was said that when Hancock first entered public office, the city of Boston gained his personal fortune. Even his boat was named Liberty. Eloquent and charming, Hancock became a popular political leader and was elected president of the Continental Congress that met in Philadelphia during the summer of 1776. He became the first man to sign the Declaration of Independence, writing his name with a bold stroke that remains the most famous signature in American history. On Independence Day 2026, we remember John Hancock of Massachusetts, signer of the Declaration of Independence and a founder of our American Republic.
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4: From the TriArc Weather Center, here's a look at your forecast, showers and thunder.

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1: Years ago, a small group of men changed the course of American history. 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While protesting harsh treatment and oppressive taxation, many colonists still hoped for a peaceful reconciliation. In January of 1776, Thomas Paine circulated his famous pamphlet, Common Sense, in which he challenged his fellow colonists to take a stand. That spring, North Carolina became the first colony to send delegates to Congress seeking a declaration of independence. In June, Richard Henry Lee formally introduced the resolution, and a month later, the declaration was unanimously approved. As we celebrate America's 250th birthday, we remember the men who signed the Declaration of Independence and became founders of our American Republic.
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0: Today's Best Country, My Country Y107 with JR, broadcasting live out and about in the country as we approach 11 o'clock here on this Friday. And it's Father's Day weekend. It's U.S. Open weekend. It's you want to drive your car safely no matter where you're headed weekend. That's why we're here at Local Tire and Wheel. And Dennis, tell us what's going on this month over here at Local Tire and Wheel.
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1: Absolutely. You know, we are going to set up a payment plan that you can afford, you can make it, and we're going to set you up to succeed.
0: 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I like that. Dennis, if we want more information, what's the number to call?
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3: 250 years ago, a small group of men changed the course of American history. One of those men was Philip Livingston, a wealthy merchant from New York. Known for his charitable work, Livingston devoted much of his life to public service. He helped establish King's College, now Columbia University, as well as the New York Society Library and New York Hospital. In the Provincial Assembly, Livingston was considered a conservative. Though he opposed British policies and supported colonial self-government, he also condemned violent acts by some of the more radical patriots. Sent to the Continental Congress, though not present for the great debates of June and July 1776, he later signed the Declaration and supported the American cause. On Independence Day 2026, we remember Philip Livingston of New York, signer of the Declaration of Independence and founder of our American Republic.
4: Shadrach's Coffee says, Happy Birthday, America! 250 years of freedom for all. From Shadrach's Coffee in Conway.
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9: From the Tri-Arc Weather Center, here's a look at your forecast. Showers and thunderstorms will be possible for

0: Today's best country, right here in my country, Y107, with JR, broadcast live at Local Tire and Wheel. And yes, it is that time of year again where you're going to be hitting the road a lot, Dennis. And there's nothing that can make a trip or a journey or anything really suck more than your wheels not getting you there.
1: Oh, yeah. You don't want to be on the side of the road at 2 o'clock in the morning when it's pouring down rain. You've got all your luggage in the back and your spare tires underneath all of it.
0: Yeah.
1: And you got a flat tire. That is not what you want to be doing. So swing by here, get you a new set of tires, 9 months, same as cash, low down payment, and we'll get you out the door. We'll have you safe and rolling on a good set of new tires.
0: Absolutely. And confident that they are not only good tires, but that the quality of the service behind getting those tires on and getting that alignment done and all the things that you need to have done, the confidence that's been done right.
1: Absolutely. We only have top-notch employees here for our shop techs, and they are top of the line there.
0: So here's what you need to do. You need to come by and realize that, before you hit the road, you want to be confident, okay? And so the thing to do is to come by and let these guys check out your tires, then direct you. I mean, if you already know that you got a problem, then there's no reason for you not to come by.
1: Right, absolutely, because you can either spend all your money on your tires and not have any money for your trip, or come in, put a low down payment on it, have it 9 months, same as cash. 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So you can go that way if you want and finance with them or finance it through us, because both ways are guaranteed.
0: Absolutely. And both ways are guaranteed to get you down the road safely.
1: Absolutely.
0: Unless you're a crazy driver like you or I, and then that might
1: Then all bets are off.
0: But Local Tire and Wheel, located right here in the former McKinney Tire location, mm-hmm. 600 South Hark Rider in Conway. 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
1: 6 to 9.
0: Yep.
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0: So come by before you hit the road, before you head over. It's Father's Day weekend. Maybe you're, taking Dad to the lake, or maybe you're going to see your dad somewhere else. You want to make sure that you get there safely. 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
1: And if you need tires for your boat trailer, we've got those too.
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1: Oh, absolutely. 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I can order what you want.
0: 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It's Local Tire and Wheel right here, 600 South Hark Rider here in Conway, the former McKinney Tire location. Come by and check it out. Let Dennis and the crew get you set up and rolling as you head into the weekend.
1: Come see us.
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2: 250 years ago, a small group of men changed the course of American history. One of those men was Samuel Adams, the firebrand from Boston, who spent many years of his life fighting for American independence from British rule. A cousin of John Adams, Samuel Adams failed at both law and business, but he did more than anyone else to ignite the flames of the American Revolution. He organized the Boston Tea Party, led the opposition to the Stamp Act, and launched the committees of correspondence. Though he eventually served as governor of Massachusetts, the high point in his life was affixing his signature to the document that marked the culmination of his life's work. And on Independence Day 2026, we remember Samuel Adams of Boston, who signed the Declaration of Independence and became a founder of our American Republic.
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0: All right. Hey, JR with you. And yes, indeed, I want to tell you about my great friends over at the Carpet Barn here in Conway. 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
1: 250 years ago, a small group of men changed the course of American history. One of those men was a young lawyer from North Carolina, William Hooper. A Harvard graduate, Hooper moved south to build a law practice. He became Deputy Attorney General of the colony and served on the Royal Governor's staff. Despite his aristocratic background, he sided with the Patriots and was sent to the Continental Congress, where he earned respect for his skill in debate. During the Revolution, his home was destroyed and his family narrowly escaped capture. Yet, after the war, Hooper urged lenient treatment for Americans who had fought on the British side. Returning to North Carolina, he never again held public office. On Independence Day 2026, we remember William Hooper of North Carolina, signer of the Declaration of Independence and founder of our American Republic.
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4: The Tri-Arc Weather Center. Here's a look at your forecast. Showers and thunderstorms will be possible for a while. We'll stay cloudy all day. That'll keep us in the mid-80s. Overnight, a few scattered showers down to

0: Local Tire and Wheel, that is where we are at here on your Friday here on My Country Y107. And, Dennis, we're here because it's a holiday weekend with Father's Day. It's Juneteenth today. There's lots of reasons why people are out and being mobile. It's summertime, and there's nothing that can ruin a weekend plan like tires that aren't going to get you there.
1: Absolutely. Like I said before, you do not want to be having a flat on the side of the road because inevitably it's not going to be a nice sunny day. It's going to be at 2 in the morning in the rain, in traffic, and all your stuff is going to be on top of your flat spare tire. So come in, fill out a little paperwork. We'll get you rolling down the road on a brand new set of tires, and we'll check your spare and make sure it's got air in it.
0: Absolutely. And, you know, who knows? That little just adjustment or that little just, you know, paying that little bit of attention can avoid a whole lot of crisis on a weekend.
1: Oh, yeah, because you don't, again, you don't want to try and track somebody down on a Sunday afternoon and mess with all that. Just a little bit of attention ahead of time. We can take care of you today or tomorrow and have you set for the whole weekend.
0: And when it comes to financing the deal, you are going to find an incredible program here with 9 months, same as cash. Not 90 days. Nine months, same as cash.
1: Everybody approved, low down payment.
0: I mean, just all kinds of things.
1: No credit check. We need your check stub, we need a proof of address, and we can get you rolling down the road, brand new set of tires.
0: Absolutely. So here's what you need to do. You need to stop by, open until 6 o'clock tonight, then again until 5 on Saturday. But before you head out to Grandpa's house, you know, a lot of times they'll say Grandma's, but this is Father's Day week.
1: Exactly. So
0: it's Granddad's house. That's right. Going to go see Grandpa. And what you need to do is you need to stop by here at Local Tire and Wheel, located here in the former McKinney Tire location for a long time, Conwegians. Mm-hmm. And that's at 600 South Hark Rider. Come by, let Dennis and the crew get you set up with some new tires, get you down the road, driving with confidence. That is so important to have that confidence level as you sit behind the wheel.
1: Because I know how it feels to stick your key in the ignition every time and go, gosh, I hope I make it where I'm going.
2: Yeah.
1: Fortunately, I'm not there right now. I've been blessed, but I know what it feels like. Come in and let me take that away from you. Let me take your tire worry away, and we'll hook you up with some good set of tires, rolling on the road, brand new, ready to go.
0: Check it out. 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
1: Ready to go. 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
4: 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And as always, in an emergency, dial 911. Well, Giving Day at CBC was a big success. 117 donors raised over $74,000. They wanted to thank all the alums, parents, faculty members, staff members, and friends who invested in the Christ-centered mission of CBC. Gift will help equip students to live out their calling and make an eternal impact for Christ. Again, CBC's Day of Giving, a big success with over $74,000 raised. And the John Cain Aquatic Center will be reopening in Stuttgart after three people were injured in the park in a shooting last Saturday. Aquatic Center said they're imposing new rules to protect safety moving forward. Again, that's scheduled to reopen on Tuesday. I'm Rick Walker in the First Community Bank, Triarch 24-Hour News Center, where community comes first. 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
2: the Tri-Arc Weather Center, here's a look at your forecast. Showers and thunderstorms.

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Tommy Terrific brings a magic show to Maumelle on Monday. 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It is recommended for all ages. That's Monday, 2 p.m. at the Maumelle Library. 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That's Monday from 6 to 7 p.m. at the Cabot High School track. 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
1: 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That spring, North Carolina became the first colony to send delegates to Congress seeking a declaration of independence. 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
2: From the TriArc Weather Center, here's a look at your forecast. Showers and thunderstorms will be possible for a while. We'll stay cloudy all day. That'll keep us in the mid-80s. Overnight, a few scattered showers, down 70 on the low. We get mid-80s for the high on Saturday. Mix of sun and clouds and a pretty good chance of rain. Scattered showers and 90 on Sunday.

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2: 250 years ago, a small group of men changed the course of American history. One of those men was Francis Hopkinson, a talented lawyer from New Jersey. A friend of both Thomas Jefferson and Benjamin Franklin, the energetic, fast-talking Hopkinson was also an artist, writer, and composer whose anti-British poems, songs, and cartoons helped build support for the Patriot cause. Hopkinson is also credited with helping design the first American flag, the Stars and Stripes, sewn by Betsy Ross. Elected to the Continental Congress, he later served as chairman of the Navy Board, judge of the Admiralty, and a federal judge for Pennsylvania. On Independence Day 2026, we remember Francis Hopkinson of New Jersey, signer of the Declaration of Independence and a founder of our American Republic.
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4: 250 years ago, a small group of men changed the course of American history. One of those men was Samuel Adams, the firebrand from Boston, who spent many years of his life fighting for American independence from British rule. A cousin of John Adams, Samuel Adams failed at both law and business, but he did more than anyone else to ignite the flames of the American Revolution. He organized the Boston Tea Party, led the opposition to the Stamp Act, and launched the committees of correspondence. Though he eventually served as governor of Massachusetts, the high point in his life was affixing his signature to the document that marked the culmination of his life's work. And on Independence Day 2026, we remember Samuel Adams of Boston, who signed the Declaration of Independence and became a founder of our American Republic.
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6: The Tri-Arc Weather Center. Here's a look at your forecast. Showers and thunderstorms will be possible.

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1: 250 years ago, a small group of men changed the course of American history. One of those men was the elder statesman from Philadelphia, Benjamin Franklin. Few people in American history have done so many things so well as Ben Franklin. He was a writer and printer whose annual publication, Poor Richard's Almanac, was second only to the Bible in popularity among the colonists. As a scientist, he identified lightning as an electrical charge, and he invented the first bifocal eyeglasses. As ambassador to France during the Revolution, he was responsible for bringing her to America's aid. And after the war, Franklin took part in the Constitutional Convention. As we celebrate 250 years of liberty as a nation, we remember Benjamin Franklin of Philadelphia, who signed the Declaration of Independence and became a founder of our American Republic.
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3: 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And so they really haven't gotten the equipment broken in. 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
4: That's right. 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

0: today's best country is right here, My Country Y107. Chayden Joyce is here at Local Tire and Wheel, and back in the saddle again. That's what you guys are always ready to help people do. You come out, you got tires, you need to head down the road, or maybe it's just a Friday and you want to be secure that you get to Saturday, you need new tires. Here at Local Tire and Wheel, you guys are ready to help out, right?
1: Oh, at any time.
0: So tell us a little bit about the process of what it takes to get rolling down the road.
1: So it's just like anywhere else, it's like a rent-to-own place. You just bring in proof of income, proof of residency, proof of ownership, and we'll get you rolling down the road.
0: And when to talk about great tires and wheels, you got a great selection. So it's not just, okay, these are the tires that we have.
1: Yeah, absolutely. If we don't have what you need here, we'll get it.
0: Absolutely. And, of course, that also means great on the wheels as well, not just the tires.
1: Oh, yeah, absolutely. We can help you customize your whole ride if you want us to.
0: Absolutely. And, of course, the great thing, too, when you come into Local Tire and Wheel, from the process, it doesn't take long. I mean, you know, from the picking out the tires, deciding what you want, getting you into the shop and getting you out the door, it's all about efficiency and time, right?
1: Oh, yeah, that's why we hire the best of the best, get you in and out as fast as we can.
0: Absolutely. So do yourself a favor and come by and see us here. 600 South Hark Rider is Local Tire and Wheel, the former McKinney Tire location for Conweechians who are going, now, where is that? It's the Local Tire and Wheel in the former McKinney Tire location right here in Conway. Open 9 to 6 Monday through Friday, and then 9 to 5 on Saturday. And so you still got time before you head off to Grandpa's for Father's Day this weekend, or before you go fishing with Dad, you know, stuff, make sure that you've got good tires underneath your tire, right?
1: Oh, yeah, absolutely.
0: Come check it out. Jayden and the crew, it's all right here at Local Tire and Wheel in Conway. We need to see you here today so you can get rolling into your holiday safely with Local Tire and Wheel.
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3: University of Central Arkansas's Mashburn Center for Learning has secured a $300,000 contract from the Arkansas Division of Elementary and Secondary Education. This will support the Arkansas co-teaching with the Strategic Instruction Model Project. That's a statewide effort aimed at improving teaching practices and student outcomes, according to a release from the university. Speaking of education, big news released yesterday. Arkansas education officials say that public school test scores are showing continued improvement this year. State officials said more students than ever scored proficient on the ATLAS exams in the years following the implementation of the LEARNS Act. According to data released by the governor's office, overall student proficiency has increased by more than 20% since 2024. At the same time, the number of students performing at the lowest achievement levels has declined by 17% over the same period. Subject-specific results show proficiency gains in multiple areas, including a 7.8% increase in math, an 8.4% increase in science, and a nearly 6% increase in English language arts. School districts across Arkansas now have access to their individual 2026 ATLAS assessment data. You can see that on the governor's website. I'm Rick Walker in the First Community Bank Triarc 24-Hour News Center, where community comes first. Member FDIC.
4: 250 years ago, a small group of men changed the course of American history. One of those men was Francis Hopkinson, a talented lawyer from New Jersey. A friend of both Thomas Jefferson and Benjamin Franklin, the energetic, fast-talking Hopkinson was also an artist, writer, and composer whose anti-British poems, songs, and cartoons helped build support for the Patriot cause. Hopkinson is also credited with helping design the first American flag, the Stars and Stripes sewn by Betsy Ross. Elected to the Continental Congress, he later served as chairman of the Navy Board, judge of the Admiralty, and a federal judge for Pennsylvania. On Independence Day 2026, we remember Francis Hopkinson of New Jersey, signer of the Declaration of Independence and a founder of our American Republic.
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6: From the Triarc Weather Center, here's a look at your forecast, showers and thunder.

book here. 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Come paint a miniature wooden chest to put some of your unearthed treasures in. It's for ages 18 and older and available while supplies last. That's Tuesday, 4 p.m. at the Cabot Library. Fortnite, Roblox, and never heard of them. Gather around the young whippersnappers. Learn about what the kids were playing back in the old days. Try your hand at old-timey games like marbles, jacks, graces, or more. That's Tuesday, 5 p.m. That's at the Nixon Library in Jacksonville. And it's lunch and a movie Wednesday at the Faulkner County Library right at noon. Pick up a sack lunch, watch a movie. 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

0: Today's best country is My Country Y107, broadcasting live here today at Local Tire and Wheel, 600 South Hark Rider in Conway. And Dennis, again, you know, just in case you have a problem, it's good to know that you, you know, have somebody like Local Tire and Wheel, because in addition to the great service that you provide here in the shop, you've also got additional things that happen at once you buy the tires.
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0: 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And, of course, located here on Hark Rider, 600 South Hark Rider, and this is the former McKinney Tire location and known for a long time. 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

0: Sounds like the radio here on today's Best Country, My Country Y107. Well, Dennis, as we wrap up here on this Friday at Local Tire and Wheel, want to again remind folks that you guys are ready to take care of business, ready to take care of people, get them in and out quickly and safely and efficiently and with a lot of confidence as they're driving down the road on new tires.
1: Absolutely. Like I said before, I've got some of the best techs around out here taking care of folks, getting them in and out safely.
0: And, of course, it all starts by coming in saying, okay, this is what my situation is, and then you walk them through the process.
1: And we will work with everybody to get them through it, and we will take care of you.
0: And, of course, 9 months, same as cash. We've got everybody approved, low down payment. I mean, it's all about getting you out the door quickly and efficiently and not killing your pocketbook in the process.
1: Absolutely.
0: Come check it out. 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So a very familiar place for folks all across Faulkner County for many years.
1: Sure.
0: And so we want to encourage folks to come by here 9 to 6 Monday through Friday, 9 to 5 on Saturday. So as you head out for Father's Day weekend or as you head out for vacation next week, whatever the case may be,
1: yep.
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2: 250 years ago, a small group of men changed the course of American history. One of those men was a successful Boston businessman named John Hancock. Known for his generous support of the cause of liberty, it was said that when Hancock first entered public office, the city of Boston gained his personal fortune. Even his boat was named Liberty. Eloquent and charming, Hancock became a popular political leader and was elected president of the Continental Congress that met in Philadelphia during the summer of 1776. He became the first man to sign the Declaration of Independence, writing his name with a bold stroke that remains the most famous signature in American history. On Independence Day 2026, we remember John Hancock of Massachusetts, signer of the Declaration of Independence and a founder of our American Republic.
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5: From the Tri-Arc Weather Center, here's a look at your forecast. A mix of sunshine and clouds and mid-80s for the rest of today.

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6: 250 years ago, a small group of men changed the course of American history. One of those men was the elder statesman from Philadelphia, Benjamin Franklin. Few people in American history have done so many things so well as Ben Franklin. He was a writer and printer whose annual publication, Poor Richard's Almanac, was second only to the Bible in popularity among the colonists. As a scientist, he identified lightning as an electrical charge, and he invented the first bifocal eyeglasses. As ambassador to France during the Revolution, he was responsible for bringing her to America's aid. And after the war, Franklin took part in the Constitutional Convention. As we celebrate 250 years of liberty as a nation, we remember Benjamin Franklin of Philadelphia, who signed the Declaration of Independence and became a founder of our American Republic.
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2: The Tri-Arc Weather Center. Here's a look at your forecast. A mix of sunshine and clouds and mid-80s for the rest of today. Overnight clouds and upper 60s. And then we have storm system that'll be rolling into the Central Plains on Saturday. That might bring us a few showers and thunderstorms. Mix of sun and clouds and upper 80s. Partly sunny on Sunday and about 90, maybe a shower. This is staff meteorologist Steve Hamilton from the Tri-Arc.

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1: Well, a reminder that the Faulkner County Courthouse and administration offices closed today in observance of Juneteenth Freedom Day. They'll reopen at 8 a.m. on Monday for normal business hours. Faulkner County Sheriff's Office, again, will still be patrolling, and you can still contact the Faulkner County Sheriff's Office. If you have an emergency, you can call 911. 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Offices will be closed as well. Lights over the lake, now just 2 weeks away. Vendors this year include the Lemon Spot, Simpkins Barbecue, WNM Concessions, T&K's Kettle Corn, Henry's Happy Dogs, Bragg's Big Bites, Arkansas Sweet Spot, and Island Snow Cones. 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That's coming up at Beaver Fork Lake. I'm Rick Walker in the First Community Bank Triarch 24-Hour News Center, where community comes first. 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
1: The TriArc Weather Center. Here's a look at your forecast. A mix of sunshine and clouds and mid-80s for the rest of today. Overnight clouds and upper 60s. And then we have a storm system that'll be rolling into the Central Plains on Saturday. That might bring us a few showers and thunderstorms. Mix of sun and clouds and upper 80s. Partly sunny on Sunday and about 90, maybe a shower. This is staff meteorologist Steve Hamilton from the TriArc.

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If you're thinking about volunteering at the Faulkner County Animal Shelter, they've got classes coming up Saturday at noon and 2 p.m. At orientation, you'll learn how to provide enrichment for the animals and discover ways you can help them find loving, suitable homes. Juneteenth in Menifee is happening Saturday at the Menifee Municipality Complex. 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
1: 250 years ago, a small group of men changed the course of American history. 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That spring, North Carolina became the first colony to send delegates to Congress seeking a declaration of independence. In June, Richard Henry Lee formally introduced the resolution, and a month later, the declaration was unanimously approved. 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
2: The Tri-Arc Weather Center, here's a look at your forecast. A mix of sunshine and clouds and mid-80s for the rest of today.

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2: 250 years ago, a small group of men changed the course of American history. One of them was a lawyer and planter from South Carolina, Arthur Middleton. At 34, he was the oldest and wealthiest member of the South Carolina delegation. Cultured and socially prominent, Middleton loved Latin and Greek, often immersing himself in the writings of the classical authors. For years, he'd played a leading role in South Carolina's government and was considered one of its most ardent patriots. Captured by the British during the siege of Charleston, he endured months in a British prison. He died soon after the war at just 45 years of age. On Independence Day 2026, as we celebrate America's 250th birthday, we remember Arthur Middleton of South Carolina, signer of the Declaration of Independence and founder of our American Republic.
3: 250 years of freedom, 250 years of America. Celebrate the spirit that still shines bright. Happy 250th America, the land we love, from Jackson's Meat Market.
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7: The Tri-Arc Weather Center. Here's a look at your forecast. A mix of sunshine and clouds and mid-80s for the rest of today. Overnight clouds and upper 60s, and then we have storm system that'll be rolling into the central plains on Saturday that might bring us a few showers and thunderstorms. Mix of sun and clouds and upper 80s, partly sunny on Sunday,

0: Today's Best Country, My Country, Y107, Corey Ken and Co Wetzel. That is Rocky Mountain Low. Heidi, welcome to Friday afternoon. I'm Kenny. Netflix teased its new live-action Scooby-Doo series with a clip of Scoob sprinting through the woods near a summer camp. Fans are already arguing online on whether it was a dog with CGI, a real Great Dane, or a very committed chocolate lab. Either way, the mystery machine is back, and so is your childhood. Retro Raggy.
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1: 250 years ago, a small group of men changed the course of American history. One of those men was a doctor from Philadelphia, Benjamin Rush. One of the leading medical men of his day, Rush promoted humane treatment for the mentally ill and founded America's first free clinic. His concern for the oppressed drew him into the struggle for independence, and he was elected to the Continental Congress. A highly educated and enlightened man, Rush devoted his life to the public good as a doctor, writer, and statesman. In 1797, President John Adams appointed him treasurer of the U.S. Mint, a position he held until his death. On Independence Day 2026, America's 250th birthday, we remember Benjamin Rush of Pennsylvania, signer of the Declaration of Independence, and founder of our American Republic.
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5: The Tri-Arc Weather Center. Here's a look at your forecast. A mix of sunshine and clouds and mid-80s for the rest of today.

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1: Two teenagers from Bologna being celebrated after they saved a three-year-old over Memorial Day at Ohana Celebration Park. 15-year-old Isaac Hassel, 17-year-old Jackson Leonard. Now, Hassel, staff member of the park, Leonard was celebrating the holiday at the lake with friends and family when all of a sudden both teenagers heard screaming. A three-year-old girl was unresponsive, being pulled out of the lake. Hassel, who had learned CPR only a week prior to the incident, ran toward the scene. Leonard ran to grab his lifeguard equipment. They were honored by Nikki Smith, the executive director of the Central Arkansas American Heart Association. Both Leonard and Hassel said they were just happy to be able to save the child's life. The Arkansas Air National Guard is going to celebrate America's 250th birthday with Flyover Arkansas. That's a series of special aircraft flyovers in cities across the state. It'll go from June 29th to July 2nd. The flyovers will lead up to the 4th of July holiday and highlight Arkansas's role in the nation's military story. Flyovers featuring a C-130 Hercules cargo plane and a UH-60 Black Hawk helicopter. You can see the entire list of the cities and days if you go to arkansas.nationalguard.mil. I'm Rick Walker in the First Community Bank Triarch 24-Hour News Center, where community comes first. 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
2: 250 years ago, a small group of men changed the course of American history. One of them was a lawyer and planter from South Carolina, Arthur Middleton. At 34, he was the oldest and wealthiest member of the South Carolina delegation. Cultured and socially prominent, Middleton loved Latin and Greek, often immersing himself in the writings of the classical authors. For years, he'd played a leading role in South Carolina's government and was considered one of its most ardent patriots. Captured by the British during the siege of Charleston, he endured months in a British prison. He died soon after the war at just 45 years of age. On Independence Day 2026, as we celebrate America's 250th birthday, we remember Arthur Middleton of South Carolina, signer of the Declaration of Independence and founder of our American Republic.
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4: From the Triarch Weather Center, here's a look at your forecast. A mix of sunshine and clouds and mid-80s for the rest of today. Overnight clouds and upper 60s, and then we have storm system that'll be rolling into the Central Plains on Saturday. That might bring us a few showers and thunderstorms. Mix of sun and clouds and upper 80s, partly sunny on Sunday.

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Also Thursday, 3 p.m. at Faulkner County Library, it's yoga modified to be gentle and accessible for bodies of all abilities. Yoga mats and forms are available for use, but participants are strongly encouraged to bring their own. Pre-registration is not required. And the Fiber Arts are taking over Mall Mel on Thursday night. Learn from fellow knitters and crocheters. 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

0: Today's best country, my country, Y107, Dylan Scott. This town's been too good to us. Well, an Australian couple couldn't decide whose last name to take, so they turned the wedding reception into a full-on battle of the surname. The families faced off in a tug-of-war, potato sack races, soccer shootouts, and even a twerking contest. The winning side decided the new family name, and the couple legally has the last name of Borland. Imagine explaining to your future kid that their last name was decided by Aunt Carol's twerking.
1: 250 years ago, a small group of men changed the course of American history. One of those men was Samuel Adams, the firebrand from Boston, who spent many years of his life fighting for American independence from British rule. A cousin of John Adams, Samuel Adams failed at both law and business, but he did more than anyone else to ignite the flames of the American Revolution. He organized the Boston Tea Party, led the opposition to the Stamp Act, and launched the committees of correspondence. Though he eventually served as governor of Massachusetts, the high point in his life was affixing his signature to the document that marked the culmination of his life's work. And on Independence Day 2026, we remember Samuel Adams of Boston, who signed the Declaration of Independence and became a founder of our American Republic.
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0: Country, Y107, Kane Brown, the song that made him famous, that's What If. 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
1: From the Tri-Arc Weather Center, here's a look at your forecast. A mix of sunshine and clouds and mid-80s for the rest of today. Overnight clouds and upper 60s, and then we have a storm system that'll be rolling into the Central Plains on Saturday that might bring us a few showers and thunderstorms. Mix of sun and clouds and upper 80s, part

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0: 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Parma Lee, gonna love you. 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
1: 250 years ago, a small group of men changed the course of American history. One of those men was the elder statesman from Philadelphia, Benjamin Franklin. Few people in American history have done so many things so well as Ben Franklin. He was a writer and printer whose annual publication, Poor Richard's Almanac, was second only to the Bible in popularity among the colonists. As a scientist, he identified lightning as an electrical charge, and he invented the first bifocal eyeglasses. As ambassador to France during the Revolution, he was responsible for bringing her to America's aid. And after the war, Franklin took part in the Constitutional Convention. As we celebrate 250 years of liberty as a nation, we remember Benjamin Franklin of Philadelphia, who signed the Declaration of Independence and became a founder of our American Republic.
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4: 250 years ago, a small group of men changed the course of American history. One of them was a lawyer and planter from South Carolina, Arthur Middleton. At 34, he was the oldest and wealthiest member of the South Carolina delegation. Cultured and socially prominent, Middleton loved Latin and Greek, often immersing himself in the writings of the classical authors. For years, he'd played a leading role in South Carolina's government and was considered one of its most ardent patriots. Captured by the British during the siege of Charleston, he endured months in a British prison. He died soon after the war at just 45 years of age. On Independence Day 2026, as we celebrate America's 250th birthday, we remember Arthur Middleton of South Carolina, signer of the Declaration of Independence and founder of our American Republic.
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6: From the Tri-Arc Weather Center, here's a look at your forecast. A mix of sunshine and clouds and mid-80s for the rest of today. Over

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1: Today's best country, my country, Y107 with Jake Owen. Well, Louisiana police say a suspected drunk driver bolted from a traffic stop and ran straight into a swamp. Now, while trying to escape, he was attacked by an alligator and bitten on the arms before he kept running and was later caught with the help from a drone. Authorities called it a reminder that impaired driving has unpredictable consequences. You know, that's not Florida, man. That is Bayou karma.
2: All right. Hey, JR with you. And yes, indeed, I want to tell you about my great friends over at the Carpet Barn here in Conway. 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
6: The Tri-Arc Weather Center. Here's a look at your forecast. A mix of sunshine and clouds and mid-80s for the rest of today. Overnight clouds and upper 60s, and then we have storm system that'll be rolling into the Central Plains on Saturday. That might bring us a few showers and thunderstorms. Mix of sun and clouds and upper 80s, partly sunny on Sunday.

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0: 1-450-6120. And as always, in an emergency, dial 911. Well, Giving Day at CBC was a big success. 117 donors raised over $74,000. They wanted to thank all the alums, parents, faculty members, staff members, and friends who invested in the Christ-centered mission of CBC. Gift will help equip students to live out their calling and make an eternal impact for Christ. Again, CBC's Day of Giving, a big success with over $74,000 raised. And the John Cain Aquatic Center will be reopening in Stuttgart after three people were injured in the park in a shooting last Saturday. Aquatic Center said they're imposing new rules to protect safety moving forward. Again, that's scheduled to reopen on Tuesday. I'm Rick Walker in the First Community Bank, Triarch 24-Hour News Center, where community comes first. 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
3: From the Triarc Weather Center, here's a look at your forecast. A mix of sunshine and clouds and mid-80s for the rest of today. Overnight clouds and upper 60s, and then we have a storm system that'll be rolling into the Central Plains on Saturday. That might bring us a few showers and thunderstorms. Mix of sun and clouds and upper 80s, partly sunny on Sunday, and about 90, maybe a shower. This is Staff Meteorologist Steve Hamilton from the Triarc Weather Center.

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Tommy Terrific brings a magic show to Maumelle on Monday. For summer reading in 2026, Tommy Terrific will be presenting a magical dinosaur dig. 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It is recommended for all ages. That's Monday, 2 p.m. at the Maumelle Library. Cabot Family Track Nights is a free summer program designed to get kids moving, build confidence, and promote a lifelong love of fitness. That's Monday from 6 to 7 p.m. at the Cabot High School track. 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

0: Today's best country, my country, Y107 with Arkansas's own Justin Moore. My name is Kenny. Every Sunday morning at 6, we've got a great show. It is called Rise Up with John Ritter. 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
1: 250 years ago, a small group of men changed the course of American history. One of those men was Samuel Adams, the firebrand from Boston, who spent many years of his life fighting for American independence from British rule. A cousin of John Adams, Samuel Adams failed at both law and business, but he did more than anyone else to ignite the flames of the American Revolution. He organized the Boston Tea Party, led the opposition to the Stamp Act, and launched the committees of correspondence. Though he eventually served as governor of Massachusetts, the high point in his life was affixing his signature to the document that marked the culmination of his life's work. And on Independence Day 2026, we remember Samuel Adams of Boston, who signed the Declaration of Independence and became a founder of our American Republic.
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0: My Country, Y107, Old Dominion, Song for Another Time. Keith Urban's new album, Flow State, dropped on June 12th and pulls in yacht rock influences with guests like Michael McDonald and John Mayer. It's still country, but with more smooth grooves and fewer bar fights. Think Lake Day on Lake Beaver Fork with slightly nicer boats.
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0: Today's Best Country, My Country Y107, Post and Luke. I am Kenny. 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
0: My Country, Y107. 250 years ago, a small group of men changed the course of American history. One of those men was the elder statesman from Philadelphia, Benjamin Franklin. Few people in American history have done so many things so well as Ben Franklin. He was a writer and printer whose annual publication, Poor Richard's Almanac, was second only to the Bible in popularity among the colonists. As a scientist, he identified lightning as an electrical charge, and he invented the first bifocal eyeglasses. As ambassador to France during the Revolution, he was responsible for bringing her to America's aid. And after the war, Franklin took part in the Constitutional Convention. As we celebrate 250 years of liberty as a nation, we remember Benjamin Franklin of Philadelphia, who signed the Declaration of Independence and became a founder of our American Republic.
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6: The Tri-Arc Weather Center. Here's a look at your forecast. A mix of sunshine and clouds and mid-80s for the rest of today.

0: Country Y107, that is Riley Green with Change My Mind. Got my time machine rewind for you. This day in 1865, it became Juneteenth. Juneteenth, freedom finally announced in Texas. Union troops arrive in Galveston, Texas, and announce that enslaved people are free 2.5 years after the Emancipation Proclamation. That moment becomes Juneteenth, and it is now a federal holiday.
1: All right. Hey, JR with you. And yes, indeed, I want to tell you about my great friends over at the Carpet Barn here in Conway. It is summertime. 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In fact, that's just even a small part of their business. 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
1: 250 years ago, a small group of men changed the course of American history. One of those men was a successful Boston businessman named John Hancock. Known for his generous support of the cause of liberty, it was said that when Hancock first entered public office, the city of Boston gained his personal fortune. Even his boat was named Liberty. Eloquent and charming, Hancock became a popular political leader and was elected president of the Continental Congress that met in Philadelphia during the summer of 1776. He became the first man to sign the Declaration of Independence, writing his name with a bold stroke that remains the most famous signature in American history. On Independence Day 2026, we remember John Hancock of Massachusetts, signer of the Declaration of Independence and a founder of our American Republic.
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4: From the Triarc Weather Center, here's a look at your forecast. A mix of sunshine and clouds and mid-80s for the rest of today. Overnight clouds and upper 60s, and then we have storm system that'll be rolling into the Central Plains on Saturday. That might bring us a few showers and thunderstorms. Mix of sun and clouds and upper 80s, partly sunny on Sunday, and about 90, maybe a shower. This is staff meteorologist Steve Hamilton from the Triarc Weather Center.

Jason Aldean's latest song that is called Don't Tell Me. I'm called Kenny. Thank you for listening on this Friday afternoon. Here's George Burge with Cowboy Songs on Y107.

0: 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This is 24/7 news coverage with Rick Walker.
1: Hendricks College has elected three new members to its Board of Trustees: Stephanie Anderson Gunderman, class of 93, Frank Lawrence, class of 91, and Ronnie Williams, class of 76. The appointments come as the college prepares to launch the Via Hendricks program and celebrate its sesquicentennial anniversary, both happening this fall. Gunderman, Williams, and Lawrence joined the board at a defining moment for the college. Beginning with the incoming class in August, Hendricks will launch that integrated four-year career readiness program, again called Via Hendricks. The John Cain Aquatic Center in Stuttgart, set to reopen on Tuesday after three people were injured at a park in a shooting on Saturday. In a post to their Facebook page, the Aquatic Center said they'll be imposing new rules to protect safety moving forward. Again, that reopening scheduled for Tuesday. Children under the age of 16 are now going to be required to have adult supervision. Plus, following all lifeguard instructions at all times, life vests are allowed, inflatables are not permitted, and there'll be no smoking or vaping. I'm Rick Walker in the First Community Bank Triarch 24-Hour News Center, where community comes first. 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
2: 250 years ago, a small group of men changed the course of American history. One of those men was a doctor from Philadelphia, Benjamin Rush. One of the leading medical men of his day, Rush promoted humane treatment for the mentally ill and founded America's first free clinic. His concern for the oppressed drew him into the struggle for independence, and he was elected to the Continental Congress. A highly educated and enlightened man, Rush devoted his life to the public good as a doctor, writer, and statesman. In 1797, President John Adams appointed him treasurer of the U.S. Mint, a position he held until his death. On Independence Day 2026, America's 250th birthday, we remember Benjamin Rush of Pennsylvania, signer of the Declaration of Independence and founder of our American Republic.
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2: From the Tri-Arc Weather Center, here's a look at your forecast. A mix of sunshine and clouds and mid-80s for the rest of today. Overnight clouds and upper 60s, and then we have storm system that'll be rolling into the Central Plains on Saturday. That might bring us a few showers and thunderstorms. Mix of sun and clouds and upper 80s, partly sunny on Sunday, and about 90, maybe a shower. This is staff meteorologist Steve Hamilton from the Tri-Arc.

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Come paint a miniature wooden chest to put some of your unearthed treasures in. It's for ages 18 and older and available while supplies last. That's Tuesday, 4 p.m. at the Cabot Library. Fortnite, Roblox, never heard of them. Gather around the young whippersnappers, learn about what the kids were playing back in the old days. Try your hand at old-timey games like marbles, jacks, graces, or more. That's Tuesday, 5 p.m. That's at the Nixon Library in Jacksonville. And it's lunch and a movie Wednesday at the Faulkner County Library right at noon. 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

0: Today's Best Country, My Country, Y107, 20 cigarettes from Morgan Wallen. I am Kenny. This guy is so cool. A Brooklyn mechanic parked his van next to a notorious pothole and started changing blown tires right there on the spot. He says he fixes 15 to 20 tires a night, charging up to $300 each, and has to send the runner back to the shop for more inventory. The pothole is basically his business partner. One man's infrastructure failure is another man's retirement plan.
1: 250 years ago, a small group of men changed the course of American history. One of those men was George Ross, a lawyer and political leader from Pennsylvania. Well-educated and active in state affairs, Ross represented Pennsylvania at the First Continental Congress. At first, he remained loyal to Britain and argued against breaking with the mother country. But within a year, Ross changed his position and returned to the Second Continental Congress as a supporter of independence. He later became a judge in Pennsylvania, where he presided over one of the most important cases involving states' rights and the powers of the new federal government. On Independence Day 2026, we remember George Ross of Pennsylvania, signer of the Declaration of Independence and a founder of our American Republic.
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0: Crook. I'm Kenny. Crook and Chase counts down the top 30 country songs in the nation with the Crook and Chase Countdown. It happens every Sunday beginning at noon right here on Y107.
1: 250 years ago, a small group of men changed the course of American history. 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While protesting harsh treatment and oppressive taxation, many colonists still hoped for a peaceful reconciliation. In January of 1776, Thomas Paine circulated his famous pamphlet, Common Sense, in which he challenged his fellow colonists to take a stand. That spring, North Carolina became the first colony to send delegates to Congress seeking a declaration of independence. In June, Richard Henry Lee formally introduced the resolution, and a month later, the declaration was unanimously approved. As we celebrate America's 250th birthday, we remember the men who signed the Declaration of Independence and became founders of our American Republic.
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4: From the TriArc Weather Center, here's a look at your forecast. We'll have some clouds for the overnight hours. Our

0: Today's best country, my country, Y107, Ty Myers, Ends of the Earth. What's up? I'm Kenny. Netflix, if you want to binge something over the weekend, this is what's new today. The series Oasis, Season 1, The Amazing Digital Circus, The Last Act. Also, the movies Color Book, Husbands in Action, and Voicemails for Isabel. Now, tomorrow, just one thing, the series The Root of the Game, and then Sunday, the movie 5 Pounds of Pressure.
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3: The Tri-Arc Weather Center. Here's a look at your forecast. We'll have some clouds for the overnight hours, our low dropping to 70, and then scattered showers and thunderstorms on Saturday, mid to upper 80s on the high. Might get a shower.

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0: Country's best country, My Country Y107 with Kane Brown. That is Woman. There's free beginner's yoga every Thursday at the Faulkner County Library, 1900 Tyler Street in Conway. All classes will be taught by a certified instructor. They'll provide the mats, but you're encouraged to bring your own. I mean, who wants to wallow around in somebody else's sweat, right? It all starts at 7 p.m.
1: 250 years ago, a small group of men changed the course of American history. One of those men was Samuel Adams, the firebrand from Boston, who spent many years of his life fighting for American independence from British rule. A cousin of John Adams, Samuel Adams failed at both law and business, but he did more than anyone else to ignite the flames of the American Revolution. He organized the Boston Tea Party, led the opposition to the Stamp Act, and launched the committees of correspondence. Though he eventually served as governor of Massachusetts, the high point in his life was affixing his signature to the document that marked the culmination of his life's work. And on Independence Day 2026, we remember Samuel Adams of Boston, who signed the Declaration of Independence and became a founder of our American Republic.
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0: Hello, it's Christina the Culture Queen, bringing you everything you need to know to be in the know and be entertained. Culture, cuisine, entertainment, I'm Christina Munoz-Madsen and I've got you covered. It's Friday, so that means we're going to give you a glimpse of several entertainment options throughout this weekend. At Murray's Dinner Playhouse in Little Rock, Tuna does Vegas. When a conservative radio host announces that he and his wife will renew their vows in Sin City, all the residents of Tuna come along for the ride and two actors play all the residents. Go to murraysdp.com for showtimes and tickets. William Shakespeare's Taming of the Shrew is at the Weekend Theater in Little Rock. It includes a battle of wits and wills, the likes of which none have seen before. Go to weekendtheater.org. In the Heights at Actors Theater of Little Rock, in the vibrant New York City neighborhood of Washington Heights, bodega owner Usnavi and his friends dream, hope, and work for a bright future. Go to actorstheaterlr.org. Anastasia is at the historic Royal Theater in Benton. Audiences are invited to step into a world of mystery, romance, and adventure as this beloved story comes to life on stage. 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Ain't Misbehavin', the Fats Waller musical show, is now at the Arkansas Repertory Theater in downtown Little Rock. 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Ain't Misbehavin' is a musical party set to the unforgettable music of Fats Waller. 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Honk Jr. is at Red Curtain Theater in downtown Conway. 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I'm Christina the Culture Queen, bringing you everything you need to know to be in the know and be entertained.
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5: From the Tri-Arc Weather Center, here's a look at your forecast. We'll have some clouds for the overnight hours, our low dropping to 70, and then scattered showers and thunderstorms on Saturday, mid to upper 80s on the high. Might get a shower on Saturday night, and then partly sunny on Sunday, pretty warm, going up to 90, and maybe a shower. I'm staff meteorologist Steve Hamilton.

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1: A new report says Little Rock head baseball coach Chris Curry has signed a new contract with the Trojans. The new contract has a five-year extension, takes him through 2031 as the Trojans head coach. The new contract comes after the Trojans made it to the NCAA Super Regional for the first time in program history and won back-to-back OVC championships. Arkansas Special Olympics teams traveled on Friday to the Special Olympics Games in Minnesota to help eliminate any travel barriers. Textron Aviation had pilots volunteer their time to get athletes to the event. 90 members of the team are competing in 11 sports. There'll be approximately 3,000 athletes at the event from across the country. Competition starts on Monday. And the Little Rock Zoo was able to resume normal operations on Friday after a bomb threat was called in. According to the zoo, the threat was reported shortly after the facility opened, about 9:30 on Friday. Zoo staff immediately implemented emergency protocols, contacted first responders, established a perimeter, and began a search of the property. The threat was later determined to be a hoax. I'm Rick Walker in the First Community Bank Tri-Arc 24-Hour News Center, where community comes first. Member FDIC.
2: 250 years ago, a small group of men changed the course of American history. One of those men was Francis Hopkinson, a talented lawyer from New Jersey. A friend of both Thomas Jefferson and Benjamin Franklin.

0: The energetic, fast-talking Hopkinson was also an artist, writer, and composer whose anti-British poems, songs, and cartoons helped build support for the Patriot cause. Hopkinson is also credited with helping design the first American flag, the Stars and Stripes, sewn by Betsy Ross. Elected to the Continental Congress, he later served as chairman of the Navy Board, judge of the Admiralty, and a federal judge for Pennsylvania. On Independence Day 2026, we remember Francis Hopkinson of New Jersey, signer of the Declaration of Independence and a founder of our American Republic.
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3: From the Tri-Arc Weather Center, here's a look at your forecast. We'll have some clouds for the overnight hours, our low dropping to 70, and then scattered showers and thunderstorms on Saturday, mid to upper 80s on the high. Might get a shower on

0: That's Country, My Country, Y107, Luke Bryan Country, and She Knows It. The Texas Department of Transportation says it's done replacing road signs for the tiny town of Bug Tussle after more than 70 had been stolen. People keep swiping them as souvenirs because the name is funny. The town is now basically unmarked, which is one way to keep tourists out. It's amazing that we don't have that problem with toad suck.
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If you're thinking about volunteering at the Faulkner County Animal Shelter, they've got classes coming up Saturday at noon and 2 p.m. At orientation, you'll learn how to provide enrichment for the animals and discover ways you can help them find loving, suitable homes. Juneteenth in Menifee is happening Saturday at the Menifee Municipality Complex. 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

0: Free Y107 Low Cash with Wrong Hearts. I am Kenny. 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
1: We are joined by my good friend, Miss April, over at HoCo Turf, and located there on Ferndale Cutoff Road. 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I mean, I know summertime is fun time too, but it's not too early to start thinking about the go-karts and the selection of go-karts that you have over at HoCo Turf. Really, I mean, I was impressed by not only the quality, but the options and different things that you've got available.
2: Absolutely. So we sell Hammerhead go-karts here. Hammerhead is a company based out of Texas that is actually owned by Polaris. We've got tiny ones for the little bitty guys, about 3 and up. And then we've got big ones, which we actually fit in, and they're a lot of fun. Every once in a while, the guys get bored, and they'll take them out and race them and have a good time, just kind of as a feel-good moment when they need a break.
1: Absolutely. So, you know, if people are, you know, already starting to think about, what am I going to do with the kids this summer? Then checking out these Hammerhead go-karts would be a fun thing. And if you're thinking, well, you know, I'd like to have a little fun with them too, it's great because it could be a family affair. Of course, at HoCo Turf this time of year, it's all talk about mowing and about, you know, working the property. And, you know, it's kind of gotten away from them in the winter months and things like that. So when you talk about all the different things that you've got available, I mean, everything from Husqvarna chainsaws to you got the Yanmar tractors, the big mowers. I mean, you've got it all, right?
2: We do. We're also a Red Max dealer, which makes us a little bit unique because not a lot of people have Red Max. Red Max is a very, very good product. They've got a full line of pruners and trimmers and leaf blowers. They currently have the biggest leaf blower on the market, and it is an absolute beast.
1: Well, what we need to do is we need to stop by and see you. So, HoCo Turf, that's located right on Highway 10, just, what, 2 miles past the Chenal Light, right?
2: That's exactly right. Right there on the left across from the West Pulaski Fire Department.
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2: 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And if you want to buy something, we can pretty much be reached anytime. You just give us a text, and we'll show up for you.
3: Tri-Arc Weather Center, here's a look at your forecast. We'll have some clouds for the overnight hours, our low dropping to 70, and then scattered showers and thunderstorms on Saturday, mid to upper 80s on the high. Might get a shower on

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0: 107. That's Tim McGraw with One Bad Habit. I'm Kenny. Cody Johnson set to release his 9th studio album, Banks of the Trinity, on June 26th. It's a 16-track project following the success of Leather and Till You Can't. Leaning hard into Texas grit and big radio hooks, expect at least 3 songs that make you want to quit your job and buy a horse you can't afford.
1: 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While protesting harsh treatment and oppressive taxation, many colonists still hoped for a peaceful reconciliation. In January of 1776, Thomas Paine circulated his famous pamphlet, Common Sense, in which he challenged his fellow colonists to take a stand. That spring, North Carolina became the first colony to send delegates to Congress seeking a declaration of independence. In June, Richard Henry Lee formally introduced the resolution, and a month later, the declaration was unanimously approved. 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
5: Tri-Arc Weather Center. Here's a look at your forecast. We'll have some clouds for the overnight hours, our low dropping to 70, and then scattered showers and thunderstorms on Saturday, mid to upper 80s on the high. Might get a shower on Saturday night, and then partly sunny on Sunday, pretty warm, going up to 90, and maybe a shower. I'm staff meteorologist Steve Hamilton.

0: today's best country, My Country Y107. Latest from Ella Langley, Be Her on this Friday evening. I am Kenny. Join JR every Wednesday morning for the Centennial Bank Breakfast Club at Julie's Sweet Shop. He'll be talking to folks about events and whatnot going on in the area. 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
1: 250 years ago, a small group of men changed the course of American history. One of those men was Philip Livingston, a wealthy merchant from New York. Known for his charitable work, Livingston devoted much of his life to public service. He helped establish King's College, now Columbia University, as well as the New York Society Library and New York Hospital. In the Provincial Assembly, Livingston was considered a conservative. Though he opposed British policies and supported colonial self-government, he also condemned violent acts by some of the more radical patriots. Sent to the Continental Congress, though not present for the great debates of June and July 1776, he later signed the Declaration and supported the American cause. On Independence Day 2026, we remember Philip Livingston of New York, signer of the Declaration of Independence, and founder of our American Republic.
2: Shadrach's Coffee says, Happy Birthday, America! 250 years of freedom for all. From Shadrach's Coffee in Conway.
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0: Today's Best Country, My Country, Y107, stars like confetti from Dustin Lynch. I am Kenny, going to tell you something you did not know. Hibernating animals don't dream. Sleep is a more physiologically active state than hibernation, which requires animals to substantially reduce all activities to conserve energy. There's simply not enough brain activity while an animal is hibernating to enable dreaming. However, there is one exception to this rule. It is the fat-tailed lemur.
1: One nation under God, indivisible, with liberty and justice for all. Happy birthday, America, from Aaron's. 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
4: TriArc Weather Center. Here's a look at your forecast. We'll have some clouds for the overnight hours, our low dropping to 70, and then scattered showers and thunderstorms on Saturday, mid to upper 80s on the high. Might get a shower on

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I can't love you anymore. On this Friday evening, I am Kenny with Riley Green's Worst Way on Y107.

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1: Carlton Wing, a former state rep and speaker pro temp, vacated his position last September for an opportunity to return to his professional roots in broadcast media. On October 1st, he assumed the role of executive director and CEO of Arkansas TV, previously Arkansas PBS. Wing spoke with Tri-Arc Radio on Thursday about the challenges he's faced over the last 8-plus months, as well as hopes he has for the future of Arkansas TV. You can go to triarcradio.com and hear that lengthy interview. After 2 days, Greenbrier residents no longer required to boil water prior to consumption. According to a post just after 11 a.m. on Friday, city officials say the water system has been tested and results confirm the water is safe to drink. The boil order started Tuesday after a main water break impacted the Greenbrier water system and required water samples be sent to the Arkansas Department of Health. The state's Air National Guard will mark America's 250th birthday with Flyover Arkansas, a series of special aircraft flyovers in cities across the state. That'll start on the 29th and run through July 2nd. Now, weather permitting, the schedule includes flyovers in cities and towns in central and southern Arkansas on June 30th. You want to find the complete locations and dates, go to arkansas.nationalguard.mil. I'm Rick Walker in the First Community Bank Tri-Arc 24-Hour News Center, where community comes first. 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
3: From the Tri-Arc Weather Center, here's a look at your forecast. We'll have some clouds for the overnight hours, our low dropping to 70, and then scattered showers and thunderstorms on Saturday, mid to upper 80s on the high. Might get a shower on Saturday night, and then partly sunny on Sunday, pretty warm, going up to 90, and maybe a shower.

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Yoga mats and forms are available for use, but participants are strongly encouraged to bring their own. 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And the fiber arts are taking over Maumelle on Thursday night. Learn from fellow knitters and crocheters. Yarns and hooks will be provided, but feel free to bring your own supplies and projects. It is recommended for ages 18 and over. That's Thursday, 6 p.m. at the Maumelle Library. 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
1: 250 years ago, a small group of men changed the course of American history. One of those men was the elder statesman from Philadelphia, Benjamin Franklin. Few people in American history have done so many things so well as Ben Franklin. He was a writer and printer whose annual publication, Poor Richard's Almanac, was second only to the Bible in popularity among the colonists. As a scientist, he identified lightning as an electrical charge, and he invented the first bifocal eyeglasses. As ambassador to France during the Revolution, he was responsible for bringing her to America's aid. And after the war, Franklin took part in the Constitutional Convention. As we celebrate 250 years of liberty as a nation, we remember Benjamin Franklin of Philadelphia, who signed the Declaration of Independence and became a founder of our American Republic.
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0: today's best country, my country, Y107. I am Kenny. Well, a company unveiled a robotic dog equipped with a flamethrower marketed as a tool for controlled burns and fun. It walks, it aims, it shoots fire. What could possibly go wrong? The internet collectively agreed this is how every dystopian movie starts.
1: 250 years ago, a small group of men changed the course of American history. One of those men was Samuel Adams, the firebrand from Boston, who spent many years of his life fighting for American independence from British rule. A cousin of John Adams, Samuel Adams failed at both law and business, but he did more than anyone else to ignite the flames of the American Revolution. He organized the Boston Tea Party, led the opposition to the Stamp Act, and launched the Committees of Correspondence. Though he eventually served as governor of Massachusetts, the high point in his life was affixing his signature to the document that marked the culmination of his life's work. And on Independence Day 2026, we remember Samuel Adams of Boston, who signed the Declaration of Independence and became a founder of our American Republic.
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3: The Tri-Arc Weather Center. Here's a look at your forecast. We'll have some clouds for the overnight hours, our low dropping to 70, and then scattered showers and thunderstorms on Saturday, mid to upper 80s on the high. Might get a shower

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0: Country Y107, Jackson Dean, Heavens to Betsy. I am Kenny, and I am done for the week. Hopefully, we'll see you Monday afternoon around 2-ish. Before I go, here's your awful, terrible dad joke of the day. What do you call a fly with a sore throat? A horse fly. A horse fly. H-O-A-R-S. Okay, you get it.
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4: 250 years ago, a small group of men changed the course of American history. One of those men was a doctor from Philadelphia, Benjamin Rush. One of the leading medical men of his day, Rush promoted humane treatment for the mentally ill and founded America's first free clinic. His concern for the oppressed drew him into the struggle for independence, and he was elected to the Continental Congress. A highly educated and enlightened man, Rush devoted his life to the public good as a doctor, writer, and statesman. In 1797, President John Adams appointed him treasurer of the U.S. Mint, a position he held until his death. On Independence Day 2026, America's 250th birthday, we remember Benjamin Rush of Pennsylvania, signer of the Declaration of Independence, and founder of our American Republic.
5: 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From golf and golf club fittings, top tracer bays, food, and fun, there's something for everyone. This is Brandon Watson, and I hope to see you out here.
6: 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Here's a look at your forecast. We'll have some clouds for the overnight hours, our low dropping to 70, and then scattered showers and thunderstorms.